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1: Good morning. It's 8:09. It's Tuesday and we can't put it off any longer.
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6: Well, Barra.
1: Good morning.
7: So close, but yet so far.
6: Barra, we always get the long weekend on grand final weekend, just the way it works out, and this year we really needed it.
7: Oh, didn't we? Particularly the Dockers people. I noticed the psychologists have come out now and saying, look, my advice is to be sensitive when talking to Dockers fans. No footy talk, no eye contact. Definitely.
6: No eye contact. They're not Prince.
1: Like, that's just a red rag to Eagles fans, hardcore Eagles fans. They are just going to, yeah, come on. I mean, they just shush. Don't say anything.
7: Well, it says here, definitely don't ask if they're okay. Don't use the phrase tough loss. Just go for, would you like a Scotch finger biscuit? That's the best way to go, apparently.
1: Upon which a Dockers fan will go, I'll give you this finger.
7: Can I say laughter is normally the best medicine, but not in this case.
6: They might take
7: it the wrong way. Look, what can we say? Where did you guys watch it? Were you at home?
1: Yes. I was at some other people's house. There was a crowd around.
6: A bar. With some friends.
7: And everybody watching. They thought they were home.
6: They thought
7: they were there. And then there was that one
6: Brisbane Lions fan there just... Get back in your box, mate.
1: Yes. You've got to have that.
7: Then he came to life.
1: Otherwise, it's no rivalry.
7: What just happened, as you said, that audio from before. It was an amazing weekend, actually. There's three incredible games of footy in three codes, AFL, NRL and rugby. We'll get to the other two before the end. But AFL, highest rating grand final of all time.
6: Wow.
7: Of all time. Now, I think Kylie might have had a bit to do with that. What'd you think of Kylie? Sensation.
1: I was still driving to watch the game. I heard it. I didn't see it.
7: Didn't you think? I thought she was amazing.
6: I thought she was good.
7: Best ever.
6: I really liked G-Flip. I've always liked her. Thought she was pretty good. What's not to love about
7: flying across
6: Kylie?
7: The MCG, singing Locomotion. It was unbelievable.
6: There's nothing not to like about Kylie.
7: She's Kylie. We're not used to great performances at the grand final, probably. Something like that. 100,000 people on their feet with the Locomotion thing. But then the four goals in 4 minutes to win a grand final. We'll never see that again as well. And Worfy time may have been mistimed.
1: Did that happen? Because I remember seeing a Colgate commercial and something for MKR.
7: Hang on, mate.
1: I came back...
7: That wasn't on 7, mate. It was somewhere else. Excuse me.
1: Because I did wonder whether it had happened. They were going on about it. So I didn't see it.
7: Anyway.
1: So Patrick Kipp.
6: It doesn't cut through on the telly.
7: It's better at Optus, obviously, because there's 50,000 people in purple. But it was probably not a celebration thing. They were 17 points up. It's more of a, come on, it's a war cry, you know.
6: I've heard is that they'll never be able to play it again.
7: Well, I think at home...
6: Because of the way it backfired.
1: Do you think it might be, Worfy time might become a trivia question at footy nights in 20 years from now?
7: I think it'll definitely be in there somewhere.
6: Might become a feature for the Brisbane Lions next year, because it certainly G'd them into
7: action. I tell you what, and they were ready for it. So that was horrible. But look, there's some audio here. This was probably, in my opinion, the best ending. So the end of the game, Will Ashcroft just dominated the last 4 minutes, right?
1: Didn't get the Norm Smith.
7: And this weird bounce that went over Caleb's head, and then he got it and he had four bounces himself running away and gave it to Logan Morris for the winning goal. Anyway, I happened to be listening to National Indigenous Radio, the National Indigenous Radio Service, and Robbie Armat, Jeff Farmer, my friend, the wizard, he was going toe-to-toe with Chris Johnson, who's a Brisbane legend. This is how the boys saw the end of the game. It was magnificent.
8: They keep it long. Oh, Strong almost got the ball. Will Ashcroft, he gives it out to Draper. Gives it to Will Ashcroft. He'll hold the ball up. He's got Rayner running drop shot. He's going to give it over to McKenna. No, he's holding it. What's he going to do here? He gives it to Logan Morris. Yahoo! Brisbane Lions, you are the champion.
7: Good set.
6: Who was that?
7: That was Robbie Armat, the main caller.
1: Excited much?
6: Yeah.
7: He was barracking so much.

0: much. It was, mate, it was actually brilliant. So well done to Robbie. And check that out, NIRS. They do a lot of the footy. Yeah. And Jeff Farmer, one of the great guys.
1: Absolutely.
2: And the original wizard.
1: Yes,
2: the
1: that's right.
2: The little, exactly. The little Hawthorne one.
1: That's right.
2: Yeah.
1: The grand wizard.
2: Yeah, the proper wizard.
1: The master wizard.
2: Yeah.
0: You might be able to judge this as well, Lise. Mm. They say that nice guys finish last, and so it was in the AFL grand final because Alex Pearce damages his Achilles.
2: Oh, purple Jesus.
0: I know. I think they, you said that out loud.
2: I always do.
0: You're the only one. I wanted to use that on the news. And dwarfy time, but for when, you know, Duds was going, but that was bad as well. But Alex
2: Thank goodness
0: Pearce,
2: it's not as bad as we thought. Or he thought.
0: Yeah, that's
2: or
0: right.
2: Or someone thought.
0: But they would have won. If he played the rest of the game, they would have won. Because that Logan Morris would not have kicked 3 goals in the last quarter if Alex Pearce was on deck. Spiritual leader. Oh. I'm covering. I'm going to, you know, I'll direct you boys. They sort of lost a bit of drive when he went down. But the whole nice guys finish last thing, people have been sent, like Lachie Neal. How did he go? Third premiership, now moves to Collingwood. He had the last laugh, I'm afraid to say. And it's not going down too well with a lot of people. And he's really sticking it to everybody as well on social media.
1: Yes.
0: No comment from you guys?
1: Yes, right, okay. Well.
0: Moving right along.
2: I've got so many questions about Lachie Neal. Probably none of them for this program or this right now.
0: Podcast?
2: But why is he not coming to one of the WA teams when he has small children that are now living here?
0: Oh, jeez. Is that the time? Anyway, after the break.
2: Too much?
0: She went there.
2: We'll circle
0: NRL
2: back
0: to and rugby in Perth. It was huge.
1: Oh, wasn't that a game?
0: Yes. Good.
1: Whoa.
0: Change the subject.
1: Yes, quick. All right. We'll change the subject. We'll go to the traffic and then we'll come back.
0: See you in a minute.
1: With more non-Lachie Neal views.
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3: Look out for that crash near Perth Airport affecting traffic on Tonkin Highway both ways near Dunreath Drive. Down to single lane northbound, ambulance and police on site, a silent approach. Metro Freeway southbound, busy Burns Beach Road, Hepburn Ave to Reed, then Hutton Street to Powell Street. North on the Kunana underpace, Thomas Road to Anxil Road, Farrington Road to the Main Henry Bridge, then crawling South Terrace to McWhirt Road. 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It's Peter with latest Perth traffic.
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0: Showers on the increase today with a top of 20. It's slowly warming up. It's 13 at the moment, and Barra has a whole lot more in sport to talk about after Queen. Hello.

0: 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It is Perth's More Music Breakfast Show with Lisa and Russell and Barra.
1: Now, well, obviously, footy season's over now, so the Lions are premiers. The Dockers did very well. Nick Dacos is the Brownlow medalist, but the NRL comes to a head on Sunday, the rugby league on Sunday in Sydney.
2: Yeah.
1: And the supreme underdog has got through last year's Wooden Spooners. Newcastle.
2: It's
0: could be worst to first.
2: Yeah.
1: Unbelievable. It
2: doesn't happen often, does it?
1: They beat Penrith. Have you guys been to Newcastle?
0: No.
1: It would be going off. Mm. Like it'd be, you know, Frio times 10 if Frio had won the premiership. That's how very earthy people, coal miners.
0: Coal miners, yes.
1: And this is funny because last time Newcastle won, 25 years ago when Joey Johns and Matty Johns was playing, there's a famous story how Joey Johns, who's like the greatest rugby league player of all time almost, and he's from Newcastle, he went round to Daniel Johns' house and kidnapped him.
0: From
2: Silverchair Daniel Johns. So
1: they're saying, listen, it's a beautiful Newcastle tradition. Win a premiership and go and kidnap a rock star. So can you do that now? Now, the only thing is Daniel's 47 now.
0: Yeah. And I don't know that he still lives in Newcastle.
2: No, it's hard to bundle him into a car these days. Yes.
1: They'll be trying to find him, get him in a car and go and celebrate. But back in 1997, he was a bit of a younger man. Are they even still around?
0: Not as a band,
2: but yeah, they're around.
1: To find the other blokes as well.
2: Yeah. I'd go try to kidnap the drummer. He has more of a sense of humour.
0: Ben Gillies?
2: Ben Gillies. Yeah, he's fun.
1: You guys are so good. Anyway, I looked at their songs and I thought if Newcastle win, I reckon Silverchair comes back and plays tomorrow. Because the Knights fans,
2: that was
1: tomorrow
2: the big one.
1: Has finally arrived.
2: Yeah.
1: You reckon?
0: I reckon maybe Freak.
1: Freak?
0: To go from worst to first.
2: Yeah. That's pretty freaky.
1: Straight lines, running straight lines.
2: Any of that.
1: Anna's song,
2: maybe
1: probably not.
2: Maybe that's going to be the opening act. They've got a secret opening act up their sleeve.
1: That could be right because the girl pulled the pin, didn't she?
2: Tones and I.
1: Whoa.
2: Yeah. And then they were said that we're just going to give the money to grassroots football and because we're going to put boots on. Oh, no, hang on, we got one.
0: Sorry, kids. New boots next year.
1: That's right.
2: It was a quick turnaround. Valandis.
1: You guys are so up on it. The other bizarre happening.
2: We watch the news, Barrett. You tell us everything we need to know.
0: While you're still in makeup, we're watching the actor.
1: What just happened? That was me at the end of the game. I went to the toilet. What just happened? Rugby test match was in Perth on the weekend too, on Sunday.
2: Yep.
1: It was sensational. And the Springboks got beaten by the Wallabies. Now, how many...
0: who saw that happening?
1: Now, listen, how many players in a rugby team? That's a tough question.
2: How many? Oh, I would have absolutely
1: have a guess.
2: 11?
1: No, that's cricket. Cricket, 11. Rugby league, 13. In rugby union, 15.
2: Okay.
1: And you know how many players they were playing with the Wallabies at the end?
2: 12.
1: 11.
2: 11 players. See, that's how I thought it was 11.
1: Against those giant yappies. It was unbelievable.
0: Yeah.
1: It was
0: sure.
1: And they still
2: won. Weren't the others way up with not long to go and then Australia...
1: I was 42-38. It was
0: Australia was in front, but they held them off.
2: Oh, it was Australia that was in front. Yeah. Okay.
0: And there was just this wall of South Africans coming at them.
1: Four players got sent off, four Aussies. So how's this bizarre happening, though? This is so funny, ironic, because it's Optus Stadium.
2: Mm.
1: Anyway, the communications didn't work, so he couldn't talk to the box, you know, where the video ref is.
0: Yeah, the ref couldn't.
2: Oh.
1: So you know what he did? He went to the sideline and got his own mobile phone.
2: And rang
1: the box.
0: He went, hello, information. Can you put me through to the...
1: hey, Joey, are you watching this game? Listen, mate, what happened in that? That's what happened. That actually happened.
0: God.
1: It's not bulldust. So the Wallabies beat Springboks 42-30.

0: Yeah, craziest test match ever seen. Yep. As I say, four yellow cards.
1: And I guess being Perth, half the crowd would have been South African.
0: Yeah, they were very unhappy. Mm-hmm. Australia down to 11, referee's radio stopped and they gave him a mobile phone. So unbelievable day, unbelievable day.
1: Yeah.
0: Hey, can I just quickly, in a somber note, mention Ian Miller? His funeral is today at the West Coast
1: WA
0: Eagles.
1: Football legend.
0: Oh, yeah. 11 a.m. Absolute who's silver footy will be the arguably the greatest man I've ever met in footy. So
1: East Perth.
2: He was at East Perth. Yes, he was at East Perth.
0: Yeah, don't mention the 78.
2: 78. Yeah.
0: There she goes again. He's ours. He's a demon.
1: I know.
0: Took it from us.
2: He's all of ours.
0: He's so everybody's.
1: You both have a piece of him.
0: Yeah. All right. Thank you, Margaret. It's great to see you guys.
2: Thanks.
0: Back.
2: We'll see you tomorrow.
1: Thanks, mate.
0: Wayne was
1: no
0: good.
1: Worries.
0: Though. Wayne was good too.
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12: Watch out for that crash near Perth Airport, impacting traffic on Tongan Highway both ways near Dunreath Drive. Turn to single lane, then northbound. Incident response, ambulance and police on site, busy on the approach. Mitchell Freeway southbound, underpace at Burns Beach Road. Whitfords have to read, then Hutton Street to Powell's. North on the Quinano, built up Thomas Road to Ankersall Road. Canning Highway then slows, South Terrace to Melbourne Road. In East Perth, East Parade on the break southbound at the Graham Farmer, Claremont, Stirling Highway, Cued Citybound at Stirling Road. You wouldn't operate a chainsaw blindfolded, so why dig without searching before you dig? First, if you don't, you're digging blind. Search before you dig, online every time. It's Peter with latest Perth traffic.
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1: Hello, I'm Michaela Carr. Spectators are being told to stay away from City Beach as the local council tries to remove a dead whale. A fisheries boat is also in the area and will tag sharks if they get too close to the carcass. The beach was closed yesterday after several sharks were attracted to the 13-metre humpback. The City of Cambridge is now working on a plan to lift it from the sand. The wife of the former boss of the AHG motoring organisation has been charged with attempting to murder him. 88-year-old Gay Branchy was arrested on Thursday at the Claremont Aged Care Home that she shares with her husband Robert. She's been refused bail despite claims she is probably suffering from dementia. A nervous wait for mortgage holders, with the Reserve Bank expected to lift rates today. It comes off the back of high inflation, with a jump of 25 basis points set to take the official cash rate to 4.6, the highest we've seen since 2011. Canstar's Sally Tindall is urging mortgage holders to shop around.
2: If you're on a variable rate, know it is your right to pick up the phone and ask your bank for a better deal. Just give it a go. The worst that they can say is no.
1: The national leader of the Greens is stepping down. Larissa Waters has revealed her chronic kidney condition has worsened. The party will elect a new leader later this week. And millennials are reportedly feeling the most strain of any Australians. Research by LG has found 63% of those aged between 35 and 44 say they're having trouble dealing with the mental load of managing everyday life. Nathan Buckley has confirmed he's met North Melbourne officials about their vacant coaching job. The current Cats assistant coach has told Fox Footy he's ready to get back into a senior role.
3: I mean, I've determined 12 months ago that I'd love to senior coach again. I mean, I love the role at Geelong, and right now I will be at Geelong in 2027. But I still think that there's, you know, another go around as a senior coach, and I've got a fair bit to offer.
1: And the Socceroos are expecting a big response from Brazil when they do battle again in Brisbane tonight. Australia drew 1-1 with a world number 5 ranked side in Townsville on Friday. Perth's weather, showers increasing today. We're heading for 20. The rain easing tomorrow though, and 19. Partly cloudy on Thursday, 21. Sunny on Friday, 23. Right now it's 13 degrees. 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
9: Oh, so nice. She said it twice. Well, it's a short week, but if you're planning on making a long trip, a quick trip to Automasters would be a good idea. As always, a lot going on in the world of showbiz and more. Lisa Shaw across all of it shortly in the Shaw Report.
10: Yeah, Rod Stewart calls time and William Shatner says, hold my beer.

0: and we'll never stop trying. 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
1: The Shore Report.
2: Rod Stewart's called time. One more series of shows and that is it. Rod, who's 81, says he'll hang up the mic after what he's calling the final encore. The farewell tour will kick off in Ireland next April with shows across the UK and several cities in Europe, including Prague and Amsterdam. Might need to look into getting yourself over to Europe, maybe Prague or Amsterdam.
0: Check how many frequent fly points you've got up your sleeve.
2: Yeah, Stewart's decision follows a series of health-related cancellations, including the end of his US tour after a coronary stent procedure. He has expressed gratitude to his fans for his amazing career, saying it's given me a life beyond anything I could ever have imagined. You know, Tom Holland is playing Fred Astaire in a new movie.
0: Is there no part this guy can't play?
2: No, there is no part this guy can't play. He's the highest paid guy in Hollywood these days. Now Margaret Qualley and Sabrina Carpenter have joined Spider-Man for the untitled Fred Astaire biopic. This development comes nearly 5 years after Holland first revealed he'd be leading the project. This is a bit of a passion project for him. Qualley will star as Adele Astaire and Carpenter is going to play Ginger Rogers. Fred and Adele were major stars on Broadway and London's West End before Fred Astaire went on to be one of cinema's greatest stars with his co-star and dance partner, Rogers. And anyone who's ever seen Tom do his great impression of Rihanna's Umbrella in Lip Sync Battle knows the boy can dance, as Fred Astaire could. Actor John Goodman has been added to the cast for season 3 of The Last of Us. Goodman's going to play Joey, one half of the self-nicknamed Heroes of the Highway duo. I think that they were characters in the video game that the show is based on. He joins Patrick Wilson and Jason Ritter, who'd already been announced for season 3. And William Shatner's done it again, pivoting into something completely different. 95-year-old Shatner is fronting his very own heavy metal band called, well, it's called The Uckers with an asterisk before Ucker.
0: They've
2: just done their first performance in Chicago. They played a 6-song set, including covers of hits from Ozzy Osbourne, Metallica, and Motorhead. Now, I don't want to say they were terrible, but they may have gone where no man should go again. William, it's lucky we love you.
0: Do you think William's saying to Rod, come on, boy, you're only 81. You've got life and you're 95. Look at them. I've gone heavier.
2: The group, the Uckers, also performed 3 original songs that are set to feature on their upcoming debut album, which is titled What the F is Heavy Metal. Good or bad, his fans are loving it, with one commenter online saying, I love that he knows he can't sing, but he's having fun anyway. An awesome dude having fun. I hope to be half that cool at 96 or even alive.
0: Yep, he knows how to stay relevant, doesn't he?
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4: Watch out for a breakdown. Northbridge Tunnel westbound. Right lane blocked. Traffic slow going on the approach. Crash causing delays near Perth Airport. Tonkin Highway northbound at Dunreath Drive. Down to single lane there. Incident response. Ambulance and police on site. Mitchell Freeway southbound. Busy at Burns Beach Road. Whitfords Ave to Reed. Then Hutton Street to Scarborough Beach Road. North on the Kwinana delays Thomas Road to Ankle Road. South Street of the Mount Henry Bridge and the Manning Road to Canning Highway. 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
0: Would have been stupid to forget it, really.
2: It would. It is time to play our Stupidly Simple Quiz. And this week, we have Tackle West prize packs to give away worth $450. Nice. That includes a $50 voucher. It's everything you'll ever need for that next fishing trip. So if you want to play, call 1355 22. We'll line up a few callers. You never know how many we might need. Oh, probably only
0: just
2: one.
0: Just the one,
2: but
0: I
2: we'll
0: think.
2: Start with caller number 9.
0: Don't miss the Tackle West fishing extravaganza this weekend. Two huge days of deals across all four stores, prizes and giveaways. Tackle West. They know how to catch

0: Hello. Welcome to Tuesday, short week, and Perth's More Music Breakfast Show with Lisa and Rushall. It is Gold 96 FM. It is three away from nine, about to apply the KISS principle. Keep it simple, stupid.
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2: With a $450 Tackle West prize pack to give away today. That includes a $50 voucher. It is time for the stupidly simple question that will get you there. David in Safety Bay, good morning.
0: Morning, David.
3: Good morning.
2: David, are you ready for your stupidly simple question?
3: I hope so.
0: Don't strain your brain, mate.
2: All right. Pay attention. Your question is, David, how many days are in a week?
3: Seven.
2: Oh. Adjudicator says, correct.
0: Oh, well, I would have taken five in a working week.
2: No, seven. Don't mix it up.
0: I know, I'm like that, David.
2: David, well done. You've won the $450 Tackle West prize pack, which includes
3: a
2: $50 voucher.
3: Thank you very much.
2: Have a great day.
0: Enjoy dropping a line, David. Just not down at City Beach at the moment.
2: No, don't. Although you will catch fish and chips for a while. If you like a shark, and I do, don't miss the Tackle West Fishing Extravaganza this weekend. Two huge days of deals across all four stores, prizes and giveaways. Tackle West, they know how to catch fish.
0: Yeah, they sure do. Hey, that's it. What's on?

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11: Watch out for a breakdown. Northbridge Tunnel westbound, right lane blocked, traffic slow going on the approach. Crash causing delays near Perth Airport, Tonkin Highway northbound at Dunreath Drive. Down to single lane there, incident response, ambulance and police on site. Mitchell Freeway southbound, busy at Burns Beach Road. Whippets up to Reed, then Hutton Street to Scarborough Beach Road. North on the Quinana, delays Thomas Road to Ankstall Road. South Street of the Mount Henry Bridge and the Manning Road to Canning Highway. This week at IGA, Smith's Crinkle Cut 150 to 170 grams or Double Crunch Chips on 50 grams. Half price, just $2.50. 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It's Peter with latest Perth traffic.
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13: Hello, I'm Michaela Carr. The parents of a WA child killer are now bracing for his potential release from jail. Richard Wells was sent to prison in 1999 for murdering 14-year-old James Godden in bushland southeast of Perth. The parole board has recommended he take part in a pre-release re-socialisation program.

0: that move is yet to be approved. Crews are working to remove a whale carcass which has washed up at City Beach. More sharks have been seen this morning lurking near the 13-metre humpback. The beach is still closed as the City of Cambridge formulates a plan to pick up the animal and take it away. Mortgage holders are preparing for another hit, with the Reserve Bank expected to lift interest rates today for the fourth time this year. The RBA is widely tipped to increase the cash rate by 25 basis points to 4.6%, its highest level since 2011. Domain's chief economist Nicola Powell says this will limit borrowing capacity.
1: You know, when you look at every rate increase, it lowers the amount that buyers can borrow, reducing what they can afford to pay. And first-home buyers remain the most exposed. They're already facing elevated prices, large deposit hurdles.
0: A 70-year-old motorcyclist has died after colliding with a car at Carrabooter. His bike hit the SUV on Old Yanchip Road about 2:30 yesterday afternoon. The driver of the car wasn't hurt and police are looking for witnesses. And WA farmers say their bumper harvest is at risk due to a shake-up of the temporary visa system. Many foreigners are now being blocked or delayed. Farmers are worried that those with farming machinery skills won't be allowed in until after the season, with visa approvals now taking up to 3 months.
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0: Veteran demon Jack Viney will come to Perth this week to meet officials at West Coast. The midfielder has been told by the Demons to explore his options over the free trade period up to 14 years at Melbourne. The Eagles were reportedly very impressed by the 32-year-old following discussions last week. And the Socceroos are bracing for a fired-up Brazil when they do battle tonight in Brisbane. The two sides are set to go head-to-head at Suncorp, with Australia expecting the world number 5 ranked team to hit back following their 1-1 draw last Friday.
3: The Snooze Flash Sale is on now with 20 to 50% off an amazing range. 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
0: Perth's weather, showers increasing today as we head for 20. The rain easing tomorrow, 19. Partly cloudy on Thursday, 21. Sunny on Friday, 23. Right now, 14 degrees. And the More Music Breakfast Show with Lisa and Russell is back tomorrow morning from 6. 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
7: Oh, yes, we will be doing that in a matter of moments. Hello, it's Macca here for a Tuesday morning. Driving out this morning, I was looking out the garage. Sunshine and beautiful, turned a corner and there was clouds and a rainbow and it just, you know, we're in for, like Michaela mentioned, wet weather. And things are a little grey. I mentioned this morning to a few workmates a few words like, who's a Fremantle supporter? Didn't get very good looks from that one, did I? Also, just warning everyone today, they are still mourning the loss from Saturday. Using the words like Fremantle, Dockers, Wharfie Time, anything like that could upset a Fremantle supporter today. You just had 4 minutes left. That's it. That's all I'm going to say. All right. I move on and get ready to play ad-free music for your Tuesday. In Excess coming up from The Swing. Also some Kelly Clarkson and solo Bon Jovi from the 90s. But the Thompson Twins now. We are ad-free and non-stop at 9 with the Thompson Twins on Gold 96 FM. 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

Nolan Liam with Oasis on Gold 96 FM, just great songs. Hi, it's Macca here for your Tuesday morning. We are ad-free and non-stop at 9. And we're also giving you the chance to upgrade your kitchen. Have you heard how good this is? Thanks to Hart & Co. Got $20,000 worth of premium ASCO appliances. And I was just on the ASCO website having a look at some of the appliances that could upgrade your kitchen. Now, I'm a coffee lover. The first thing I do in the morning is I fire up the coffee machine and off I go. It's the only way I can get the day underway. They have got a highly sophisticated coffee machine that will enhance your kitchen. Perfect brew, that is, calibrated frothing system. You'll never have to wait in line again, honestly, for coffee with this coffee machine. It could be added to your kitchen. And to get into the major draw for the 20K worth of premium ASCO appliances, we'll take caller number 9 before 10 today on 13 55 22 when we ask you to call. Okay, and we're doing it all day. Here's Tracy Chapman now in the fast car on Gold 96 FM.

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Jonesy and Amanda, wind down with them for the drive home, weekdays from 3. It's Macca here for a Tuesday morning, a little on the grey side and a little wet as well. The showers increasing atop of 20, 14 degrees at the moment. Tomorrow, we're expecting the showers to ease before a partly cloudy Thursday. And there's sunshine on the forecast for Friday, Saturday and Sunday. 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
3: 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And congratulations to caller 9, Mike from Melville.
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4: Fantastic. Thanks very much. Fingers crossed.
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11: Hello, I'm Michaela Carr. A former West Coast player is behind bars after police allegedly discovered child exploitation material on his phone. Laurie Belletti is facing child exploitation charges after being arrested on a separate matter. The 50-year-old faced court in July in connection to a burglary in Innaloo. Belletti played 24 games for the Eagles after being drafted in 1998. Authorities are now trying to tag sharks swimming near a whale carcass at City Beach. The City of Cambridge is working out ways to remove the dead animal, which has been there since yesterday morning. The beach was closed after several sharks were spotted close to shore, hoping to get near the decomposing mammal. The Treasurer continues to lay some of the blame of Australia's inflationary pressures on the war in the Middle East. It comes as the Reserve Bank is likely to hike the cash rate to 4.6% today, a 15-year high in a bid to curb inflation. Jim Chalmers telling Seven today he understands that Australians are under pressure.
12: When you see what's happening with global oil prices, when you see what's happening with the re-escalation of the war in the Middle East, obviously, factually, that is one of the big drivers of that inflation that people are having to deal with right now.
11: SpaceX has launched its rocket Starship into orbit for the first time. It's aiming to do six laps around the Earth to prove that it's ready for NASA's Artemis program. The achievement comes after an issue with its engine. And Western Australia has been given a dubious honour. This is where most learner drivers fail their test. New data from iSelect has found WA recorded the lowest passing average in the country, with only 53% passing their driving test on their first go.
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11: Fremantle captain Alex Pearce will find out soon if he'll need surgery on his Achilles injury. The skipper injured his leg in Saturday's grand final and the club is hoping it's just a minor tear. Meanwhile, Lions fans have packed into the city this morning to welcome home the AFL Premiers following their three-peat win. It's still unclear what the future holds for coach Chris Fagan, but

0: mum Beth has told Nine he needs a break.
1: As a mum, I think it's probably time that he retired from coaching. He won't give up. You'll have to be involved with football somehow, but I think it's time he gave up coaching.
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0: Perth's weather, showers increasing today. We're heading for a top of 20. The rain easing tomorrow and 19. Partly cloudy Thursday, 21. Sunny on Friday and 23. Right now, it's 15 degrees. And the More Music Breakfast Show with Lisa and Russell is back tomorrow morning from 6. 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
9: Hi there, it's Macca here for a Tuesday morning. Yeah, let's get on some great songs for you. Coming up within the next 20 minutes, we got Robbie with his band Take That. Yeah, from the days before he was solo and a superstar. He was a superstar, but not as big as he was as a solo superstar. Also, some Jimmy Eat World, and we've got, a real music classic coming up for you from Elton John. Oh, it's just a great song. 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It's where the family, you know, they enter, they spend possibly hours. Breakfast, coffee, the whole lot. It's where the family hang in the kitchen. And we've got $20,000 worth of appliances for that. Now, all you need to have done is watch The Block last night. Have The Block word to get 9 entries. If you missed out, don't worry. Watch The Block again tonight, 7:30 on Channel 9. Grab that Block word and play again tomorrow. Or you can play again today. We will be doing it within the next 30 minutes, okay? 13:55, 22. Going to take caller number 10 for your chance to get into the draw. You've got that Block word handy, you'll get 9 entries. Nice, huh? It's the Blockbuster Kitchen Upgrade for Hart & Co, ASCO and Channel 9 right here on Gold 96 FM is The Gunners, Sweet Child of Mine.

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0: Gold 96 FM with Laura Brannigan and Gloria. Just great songs for your Tuesday workday. It's Macca here this morning, and back this morning was Lisa and Russell after a bit of a holiday break. And Lisa spent some time in Bali, and while there on holiday, she made this observation.
1: It always amazes me, the people that rubbish Bali. You say to them, where did you stay? And, oh, I've never been there. It's like, well, you're an idiot. Why are you rubbishing something you know nothing about?
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1: No, you haven't, but I know people that have.
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0: Yeah, and I know people too. I'm with you, Lise. 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
2: Marlene from Judanna, caller number 10. Congratulations.
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3: Absolutely.
2: Now, Marlene, since you've got that one entry, you could score yourself that $20,000 worth of ASCO appliances from Hart & Co. 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
3: I do not, unfortunately.
2: Well, one entry is better than nothing. You're still in the draw, and good luck.
3: Cheers. Thanks, religion.
2: Thank you. And make sure you're watching The Block 7.30 tonight on Channel 9 for your next block word. And your next chance to get in the draw is coming up after 11. All thanks to Hart & Co, ASCO, Channel 9 and Gold 96 FM.
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0: Gold 96 FM with Alanis Morissette from the Grammy Award-winning album Jagged Little Pill is hand in my pocket. It's coming up to 11 and it's Macca here this morning. Michaela is on the way with the update. And I'll give you another chance to get in the major draw for the blockbuster kitchen upgrade from Hart & Co, ASCO and Channel 9. Have you got the block word? Could mean more entries into the major draw. We will play again next hour. I'll let you know all the details shortly here on Gold 96 FM.
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0: 24 games for West Coast after he was drafted in 1998. The state government has stepped in to help solve WA's brick shortage. The old brickworks in Cardup is being recommissioned. It's expected to produce about 17 million bricks to supply housing builds in WA. Economists say another rate rise today could push home ownership further out of reach for many Australians. The Reserve Bank is tipped to lift the cash rate by 25 basis points to 4.6%, a 15-year high. Domain's chief economist, Nicola Powell, says first home buyers will be vulnerable.
1: I think ultimately another rate hike is going to dash confidence even further. And I think buyers are just going to be very mindful how much they pay for a home, how much debt they take on, and really looking at that future picture.
0: And OpenAI has apologised for the Medicare hack, the company writing a blog post saying it will do better by Australians. It follows a rogue AI agent accessing the statistics portal back in June, informing the federal government 3 months later.
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0: Recently retired Richmond player Nathan Broad is teasing a return to the field just weeks after hanging up the boots. Sources say the Triple Premiership star has expressed interest in unretiring to play for Fremantle. The 33-year-old planned to return to WA after finishing up in round 23. And the Socceroos are expecting Brazil to come out firing in tonight's friendly in Brisbane. The teams drew 1-1 in the first clash in Townsville on Friday.
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0: Perth's weather, showers increasing today. We're heading for a top of 20. The rain easing tomorrow, 19. Partly cloudy Thursday, 21. Sunny on Friday, 23. Right now, it's 16 degrees. And the More Music Breakfast Show with Lisa and Russell is back tomorrow morning from 6. 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
3: Hi, it's Macca here for this Tuesday morning. Great songs coming up with Annie and Dave from the Eurythmics from the Revenge album from the mid-80s. Canadian rock from Nickelback, and we'll go one more time with The Bleach with Blondie. 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

0: Eurythmics on Gold 96 FM, just great songs. It's Macca here for a Tuesday morning. And Lisa and Russell back tomorrow morning from 6 through till 9, the More Music Breakfast Show, and the world-famous Short Report returns. And this morning, Lisa had some big news from the showbiz world about a music legend.
1: Rod Stewart's called time. One more series of shows and that is it. Rod, who's 81, says he'll hang up the mic after what he's calling the final encore. The farewell tour will kick off in Ireland next April with shows across the UK and several cities in Europe, including Prague and Amsterdam. Stewart's decision follows a series of health-related cancellations, including the end of his US tour after a coronary stent procedure. He has expressed gratitude to his fans for his amazing in Korea, saying it's given me a life beyond anything I could ever have imagined.
0: Yeah, definitely sad news for Rod Stewart fans, but we certainly saw it coming, didn't we? If you want the latest what's happening around the world in entertainment, Lisa's got the Shore Report again tomorrow morning. Barra's in as well, plus another $450 Tackle West prize pack up for grabs with the Stupidly Simple Quiz. 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

0: Just great songs, Gold 96 FM and Foreigner there, waiting for a girl like you. It's Macca here for your Tuesday morning, with showers around and increasing throughout the day, 17 right now, 20 for a top. Showers easing for tomorrow, but I can see on the forecast, we've got sunny days on Friday and on the weekend, and fingers crossed that happens. And fingers crossed you can get on to the major draw for the blockbuster kitchen upgrade for Hart & Co, ASCO and Channel 9. We're still yet to do that, and I'll be able to call a number 9 on 13:55:22 when we ask you to call soon.
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3: Margaret from Southlake, how's your Tuesday going?
4: Oh, pretty good so far.
3: Good to hear. And how's everything in the kitchen at the moment? All up to standard?
4: Oh, look, it's begging for something.
3: Okay, so what's the one thing that's on the top of the list you want to push out the front door and replace?
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3: Well, we have got $20,000 worth of premium ASCO appliances thanks to Hart & Co. for you to win, mm-hmm. and you have that one entry into the major draw. 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
4: Okay, thank you.
3: Now, if you were watching The Block last night, you might have a block word. Yeah?
4: Yeah, I do. Yeah.
3: Nice. That gives you 9 entries.
4: Thank you.
3: That's
4: thank you.
3: 9 times more chances for you to win $20,000 worth of those appliances from ASCO.
4: That's beautiful. Thank you.
3: Yeah, no worries. Nice. And hopefully we can get that whole kitchen sorted for you, Margaret.
4: Oh, that would be heaven. Thank you. Yeah.
3: And that's how it's done. There's another chance coming up with Huggy to get into the major draw with the blockbuster kitchen upgrade. With Hart & Co, ASCO and Channel 9, make sure you're watching The Block again tonight, 7.30 on Channel 9, for the next Block Word. I'll chat to you again tomorrow morning after Lisa and Russell when we go non-stop at 9 and ad-free. I look forward to your company then. Have yourself a...

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16: It's 18 degrees. Hello, I'm Fee Papel. The RBA is set to announce its latest decision on interest rates within the next half hour. Economists are tipping another 0.25% rate rise. It comes as the Prime Minister again defends Labor's economic management. Anthony Albanese has been asked whether inflation was a problem before the war in the Middle East, which has been recently copping much of the blame.
17: What you're seeing is inflationary pressures being a global phenomenon, which is why you've seen interest rate increases, including just in the last fortnight in the United States and in other advanced economies.
16: A former Eagles player has faced court today, charged with child exploitation offences. Laurie Bellotti was arrested earlier this year after a robbery, with police allegedly discovering child exploitation material on his phone. The 50-year-old has been remanded at Hakea Prison to reappear in court in January. A convicted killer has been recommended for a re-socialisation program by the Parole Board. Richard Wells, sentenced to life in prison over the death of 14.

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0: In sport, Fremantle won't be holding a fan event following the grand final defeat. Dockers general manager Joe Brighty says the club's main priority now is next season. He's told the ABC they missed out on the ultimate reward and now they're just looking forward.
2: We'll look to focus in on preparing ourselves to have another tilt next year, and that starts now, so we won't be holding any kind of event.
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0: Perth's weather, showers increasing this afternoon, 20 the top, showers easing, 19 tomorrow, partly cloudy and 20 for Thursday. Right now it's 18 degrees and the More Music Breakfast Show with Lisa and Russell is back tomorrow morning from 6 and from 3, the best of Jonesy and Amanda to drive you home on Gold 96FM.
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1: The iconic Jimmy Barnes will headline a massive night of music with John Stevens, Eskimo Joe and Sarah McLeod. Kings Park and Botanic Gardens, December 4. 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
2: G'day Perth, it's Huggy on your Tuesday afternoon and we are totally 80s this hour. Michael Jackson will have a good hard look at himself. We'll also do the stroke. Or is that just me after Brisbane Lions won the premiership? Also coming up, we've got famous record producer Giorgio Moroder alongside Phil Bailey, who is the lead vocalist of Earth, Wind and Fire, their big hit from the 80s, the decade where I was such a massive fan of ska music and one of my favourite British bands was The Jam. 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
2: The iconic Jimmy Barnes will headline a massive night of music with John Stevens, Eskimo Joe and Sarah McLeod. 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

0: 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We are totally 80s, and while something happened to Phil Collins, it's not something as good as could happen to you, because in the next 15 minutes, your chance to win $20,000 worth of premium ASCO appliances with our blockbuster kitchen upgrade on Gold 96 FM. Now, a couple of songs back, we heard Together in Electric Dreams, written and produced by Giorgio Moroder. The song I'm playing for you next was also written and produced by Giorgio Moroder. However, the girl that sung it was really reluctant at the time because she thought the song might have been too closely aligned with the movie it was in and might make her a one-hit wonder.
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16: We're here for the long summer days and the torrential downpours, the barbie sizzling at sundown and the early morning wake-up calls. 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
18: It's 19 degrees. Hello, I'm Fee Papel. It's set to get harder to balance the household budget. As expected, the Reserve Bank lifting the cash rate by a quarter of a percent to 4.6, which is a 15-year high. It's the fourth rate hike this year and may not be the last, with Canstar Sally Tindall admitting some economists are already tipping another jump in November.
19: It would be the highest cash rate setting that this country has seen since 2008. The problem is, you know, households across the country have significantly larger debts now than they did back in 2008.
18: Spectators are being told to stay away from City Beach as the local council tries to remove a dead whale. A fisheries boat is also in the area and will tag sharks if they get too close to the carcass. The beach remains closed as several sharks are attracted to the remains of the humpback. The City of Cambridge is now working on a plan to lift it from the sand. The state government has stepped in to solve WA's brick shortage.

0: come tumbling down.
1: And if you've got a teen that has failed their driving test, they're definitely not alone. New data from iSelect finding nearly half of all learner drivers in WA are not successful, the state recording the lowest passing average of just 53%. Victoria ranked the highest with an average success rate of 72%.
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1: In sport, Docker skipper Alex Pearce is waiting for the results of the scan on his Achilles. A full rupture means he could spend 12 months in rehab, but Freo general manager Joe Brighty has told the ABC they don't think it's that bad.
3: In the assessments that we're doing, it doesn't look like it's trending that way, but you never know when you obviously get in there and have a look.
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1: Perth's weather, showers increasing this afternoon. We're heading for a top of 20. Showers easing, 19 tomorrow, partly cloudy, 20 for Thursday. Right now it's 19 degrees and the More Music Breakfast Show with Lisa and Russell is back tomorrow morning from 6. 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
9: G'day Perth, it's Huggy on your Tuesday afternoon, and in three great songs from now, an international superstar who's such a fan of John Farnham that he didn't want to miss playing at the tribute show, so he jumped on a plane in his hometown of Vancouver, Canada, flew straight to Melbourne, went and played at the John Farnham tribute show, jumped back on the plane, flew straight back to Canada, where that night he did a show for his own fans. He is a ripping bloke as well. And good mates with Farnsy. He's coming up straight after the Pet Shop Boys. And how do you feel about switching your kitchen? 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
2: Hey, Philippa, let's just imagine for a sec that you've invited me over for dinner tonight. So not much preparation time, not much time to get stuff ready. What am I going to see when I walk into your kitchen?
3: Well, there's a couple of cupboards that are, you know, the hinges.
2: Are they those ones that you need the kind of weird Phillips head screwdriver in the corner and they've got those little discs and they just fall down all the time?
3: Yes.
2: Yes, oh, God. I am stuffed if I know how to fix those.
3: Yeah, nah. I've got to make sure I close the cupboards at the same time. You just can't close one and then the other. It has to be the same. That's how bad my kitchen is.
2: All right. 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
3: Absolutely. Well needed.
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3: 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I think I've got it.
2: Well done!
3: Yay! Yay! Thank you for choosing me.
2: That's all right. See you, Philippa. 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

0: 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In fact, keep an ear out for your chance to give me last night's block word that Lisa and Russell delivered on the block last night, and you'll have the chance to win this fantastic prize. 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Everyone will want to keep up with what's happening at your place. News update for you in a tick. Mr. Mister coming up. We'll hear from ZZ Top, and straight after them, the lady who named themselves after their favourite Queen song.
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8: It's 19 degrees. Hello, I'm Fee Papal. The Treasurer has pointed the finger at the Middle East for the Reserve Bank handing down another interest rate rise. It's the fourth this year and takes the official cash rate to a 15-year high of 4.6%. Jim Chalmers insisting the RBA had to act to keep a lid on inflation.
9: One of the main drivers of inflation in our economy is a conflict on the other side of the world, pushing up global oil prices and being felt right around our economy and indeed right around the world.
8: Authorities are now trying to tag sharks swimming near a whale carcass at City Beach. The City of Cambridge is working to remove the dead animal, which has been there since yesterday morning. The beach remains closed.

0: a suspected bomb plot at a military base and face strict controls on their interaction with others. And two Perth horse trainers have been suspended after one of their horses was found with a prohibited drug in its system. Grant and Alana Williams banned for 12 months after Starry Heights presented with the substance last year, the pair pleading guilty earlier this year.
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0: In sport, great news for Freo skipper Alex Pearce. Scans have confirmed he's suffered only a partial tear of his Achilles tendon and a calf strain. He doesn't need surgery and the club is expecting him to return to training in the pre-season. And Geelong Premiership defender Jake Colajasny has hung up the boots. After 13 seasons and more than 200 games, he's announced his retirement on medical grounds. It follows the controversy over his secret concussion waiver and failed medical tests.
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0: Perth's weather, showers increasing this afternoon. We're heading for a top of 20. Showers easing, 19 tomorrow, partly cloudy, 20 for Thursday. Right now it's 19 degrees and the More Music Breakfast Show with Lisa and Russell is back tomorrow morning from 6. 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
5: Well, it's not unexpected, but it is the news we've all been dreading with the Reserve Bank putting the interest rates up to 4.6% today, and your bank's going to pass it on as soon as they can. It's time to snub your nose at the bankers. Yes, I did say bankers, but I was in two minds about changing the B for a W. It's time that you got something back. $20,000 worth of premium ASCO appliances from Hart & Co. for free with the blockbuster kitchen upgrade for Hart & Co., ASCO and Channel 9. And your chance to win is coming up before 3:15. Meantime, though, ZZ Top not far away. We'll hear from Lady Gaga and also that 80s song that is actually a Greek Orthodox prayer. Teenagers back in the 80s had no idea they were singing a Greek Orthodox prayer when they sang along with the hit that's coming up in three great songs from now.

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6FM with Huggy. I thought that Kylie did a great job with the pre-show entertainment on Saturday. I thought Snoop Dogg was really good last year and Katy Perry the year before. But coming up in three great songs from now, the last band to play the pre-show entertainment at the grand final, the last time Brisbane didn't win the premiership.

0: Just great songs. 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There's the last band that played the grand final pre-show entertainment the last time Brisbane didn't win the premiership in 2023. It's Huggy this afternoon. It's no good hiding it. I'm a very happy Lions supporter at the moment. In fact, this morning, Barra and Lisa and Russell were talking about Wharfie time.
1: It was probably not a celebration thing. They were 17 points up. It's more of a, come on, it's a war cry, you know.
2: All I've heard is that they'll never be able to play it again.
1: Well, I think
2: because of the way it backfired.

0: is that they'll never be able to play it again.
1: No, I think at home
0: because of the way it backfired.
2: Do you think it might be Wharfie time might become a trivia question at footy nights in 20 years from now?
1: I think it'll definitely be in there somewhere.
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0: checking the roads this afternoon and we've had a breakdown in Mandogalup. Quinana Freeway northbound at Angatel Road, the left emergency lane has been closed and traffic is busy on the approach. Just be extra cautious as well as the driver is changing a tyre. We all want our kids to be safe, but many aren't. Enough to fill a stadium every year. 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Search Stadium of Hope. 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It's Julia with the latest Perth traffic on Gold 96FM.
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3: It's 16 degrees. Hello, I'm Fee Papel. The Treasurer admits Australians are doing it tough with the Reserve Bank handing down another rate rise. The official cash rate lifting to a 15-year high of 4.6%. Jim Chalmers says the Middle East war is one of the main drivers of inflation.
4: Australians are paying a very hefty price for that war in the Middle East, and today that price became a bit steeper.
3: A $4 million boost from the state government to fire up the old card-up brickworks. It follows calls from builders for help with the state running out of bricks. The Treasurer saying the demand in WA is being driven by the surge in construction and the money will help. It could be days before the whale carcass is moved from City Beach. Authorities are still trying to work out how to get it off the beach, with towing it out to sea ruled out. The beach remains closed, with several sharks drawn in close to the shore by the remains. Local authorities are hoping the state government will help with removal costs. WA farmers say their bumper harvest is at risk because of a shake-up of the temporary visa system. Many foreigners are now being blocked or delayed due to the government crackdown. Farmers are worried that those who are skilled in farming

0: 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Search the Tap Doctor.
1: In sport, great news for Freo skipper Alex Pearce. Scans have confirmed he suffered only a partial tear of his Achilles and a strained calf. He doesn't need surgery and the club is hopeful he'll return to training in the pre-season. And no fan day for Dockers supporters. Following the grand final loss, the club deciding against holding an event. Dockers general manager Joe Brighty telling the ABC the club's main priority now is next season.
2: We know the support's been unwavering and we're a very lucky club, but right here and now our focus is on making sure that we exit the right way and prepare ourselves to have a really strong pre-season, and that starts with making sure we've set the players up for the off-season.
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1: Perth's weather, a shower or two as the temp drops to 12 degrees tonight. Showers easing and 19 tomorrow. Right now it's 16 degrees and the More Music Breakfast Show with Lisa and Russell is back tomorrow morning. 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
21: Hello, it's Jonesy and Amanda. You know I like scientists, and I like bread. I like eating bread. I like making bread. I like bread.
22: 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Where are you going? 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

0: gold. It's Jonesy the Amanda driving you home.
1: I've got a science story for you.
0: Like science stories.
1: Do you remember Otzi the Iceman? He's a mummy from 3,500 years ago. He was discovered in the Otzel Alps in, on the Austrian-Italian border. He was discovered in 1991. Do you remember him?
0: Was that the big Viking with the big poo?
1: That's a different one. I mean, imagine that. You just do your last big number two.
0: Hey,
1: and
0: Lars.
1: Thousands of years later, people are analysing it to see what you've eaten. Oh, good on you. Fat shame me.
0: What we do in life echoes in eternity.
1: It does indeed. Should have flushed it. But this mummy was discovered in the 1990s. Mm. And they've found on it. This is what scientists do. Actually, I'll tell you where this story came from because I know you subscribe to Microbiome Monthly.
0: Yeah.
1: Just for the pinup.
0: I just like the centerfold.
1: Show us your Petri dishes. So this is just a study that's been published by a team in Italy. They've discovered some yeast on the preserved body and they've used it to make sourdough.
0: Yeah.
1: You need to know this, though, if you're thinking of doing it. The cold-loving yeast was almost certainly not part of his living gut. They didn't take it out of his bacteria inside his body.
0: Yeah.
1: Researchers believe that this yeast has colonized his body after he died. So that's better.
0: Right.
1: But they cultured the yeast in a custom-built low-temperature fridge and then they attempted to make bread. Initially it didn't work, he has said, but after 3 months we had a very, very good sourdough. If you're making beer next. So if you have some sourdough starter that you started in COVID and you thought, wow, that's been going a long time, you've got over 5,000 years to go.
0: Good on you, Mum.
1: Good on you, Mummy. Tip-top's the one.
0: Very good.
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0: gold. Hello, it's Jonesy and Amanda driving you home. It's Tuesday.
1: It is Tuesday, and that
2: Do
1: means
2: you believe
1: this.
2: In that the world is flat? I don't know, eh?
1: Tin Hat Tuesday. I've got a couple of very interesting ones today. The first one here comes from a man called Jason Shirker. He's an American author, a speaker, an entrepreneur, an online media figure known for his spirituality, consciousness, alternative healing, et cetera, et cetera, et cetera.
0: That's a hell of a LinkedIn profile.
1: Well, here's his big thing. You know how we've been told for years and years since medicine began not to drink your own urine?
0: Yep, yep.
1: Well, that's a giant furphy because, in fact, it's pretty much a vaccine.
3: Urine is a vaccine. That's essentially what it is. That's what it's based on. And when you re-ingest it when you're sick, within hours you will overcome that sickness. And I speak from experience because whenever I'm feeling bad, take a glass, you drink it. Sounds crazy, but that's a vaccine. It is your own perfect medicine that was generated by the laboratory in your own body. Well, pharmaceutical companies would go out of business and they don't want that. So what did they do? They created a campaign, and this was done over the past 100 years, to get people to think that urine is toxic. And it is toxic waste.
0: So, him and Bear Grylls, big urine.
1: Big urine. Well, that's right. So pharmaceutical companies are saying, imagine if people knew that they could grow their own vaccines in their own bodies.
0: Yep.
1: We'll all go out of business. Hence, let's start a campaign saying it's bad for you.
0: I don't want to poo-poo this.
1: Go on. What did we're allowed to poo-poo them. We're allowed to poo-poo it.
0: There's no judgment, really.
1: Oh, you're allowed to have some judgment.
0: But that's waste. It's waste product, so it can't be good for you.
1: No, it's the cells getting rid of the stuff that your body needs to get rid of.
0: Because if that was the case, why would you even need to urinate?
1: You make a good point. Well, he says that it's quite intense and you need to process it but re-ingest it. But also, if this was the case, don't you think there'd be more people just than him and Bear Grylls saying, and Gandhi saying, let's have a skull,
0: that's
1: right?
0: Three.
1: Here's cheers.
0: You go on a cruise with those three guys.
1: Here's my next one, and I think we may have spoken about this before. Garth Brooks.
0: Oh, yeah.
1: Country performer. Likeable man. What's not to like about Garth Brooks?
0: Looks like a thumb with a cowboy hat.
1: He does a little bit. Well, what's not to like him is, according to a whole lot of people, he's a serial killer.
0: I've heard this.
1: And that is because since the 1990s, everywhere that he has performed, people are saying there are dozens of missing people and murders in those exact locations.
0: Mm-hmm.
1: To the point where, this came up on my feed the other day, Garth Brooks killed my auntie Julie in Hindmarsh, Adelaide on the 3rd of September 1994.
0: Not Adelaide, Australia.
1: I don't know.
0: No, it's in Adelaide in America.
1: Is it?
0: Yeah.
1: Well, it says here, my lovely Auntie Julie was last singing during Garth's set crying to the river, which is probably where she is now. I don't know how he slips out when all his mates are just maybe playing cards. He says, it won't be long, heading out with a bag and a murderer's mask on. I'll be back shortly, fellas.
0: Isn't that a burglar? Anyway, so Garth Brooks is performing. Yeah. Auntie Julie's in the crowd, tear-streaked face, and then while there's a long guitar solo, presumably not from Garth, he goes into the crowd, surreptitiously grabs Auntie Julie, knocks her off, and then comes back on the stage.
1: Don't be stupid. I imagine it happens after he's performed.
0: Okay.
1: I imagine that this is what people say.

0: is that people are in the crowd, they go out to a bar afterwards, whatever. I'm guessing maybe that's where it happens. Mm-hmm. I don't know. Someone here has said, this is a bunch of S-H-I-T. And someone said, then the person said, what, my auntie was murdered and you're calling this S-H-I-T?
1: That's why I like Tin Hat Tuesday.
0: Yeah, well, that's what that is.
1: Saddle up.
0: What have you got for us? We've got our tin hats on. Please join us. And I must say, all of that Garth Brooks stuff is allegedly.
1: It's all alleged?
0: It's all allegedly.
1: Lawyers, relax.
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6: We've had a breakdown in West Perth. Mitchell Freeway northbound exit to Loftus Street. The left turning lane is blocked. A breakdown as well in Mandogalup. Kwinana Freeway northbound at Anchortail Road. 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It's Julia with the latest Perth traffic on Gold 96 FM.
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8: 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They're not Prince.
9: Like, that's just a red rag to Eagles fans, hardcore Eagles fans. They are just going, yeah, come on. I mean, they just shush. 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

0: Gold. Hello there. It's Jonesy and Amanda driving you home. It's Tuesday.
1: Do you believe in that the world is flat? I don't know,
2: Well, this is Tin Hat Tuesday. We've had some beauties today.
0: Just from the get-go, Garth Brooks is not a serial killer.
2: Well, you and I know that, or do we? One of the biggest musical acts in the world, apparently, whenever he performs on stage in that town, people go missing or end up murdered. Yeah.

0: Only thing he kills is the country crossover chart.
1: Oh, nice, Brendan. All right, well, how about this one? I've got one more before we start taking your calls. There's a guy on Instagram called Adrian, and here's a theory that you only celebrate the birthday you were born, birthday. After that, knowing how old you are every year and celebrating your birthday makes you age faster. He describes himself as an eclectic being with the Wisdom Academy. So just so we know where we are with that.
0: Right.
1: Someone else who was a proponent of this is Prince. Here's Prince being interviewed about that.
2: On birthdays, you don't like birthdays.
3: No. We came here not knowing that we were going to die. Somebody told us that. You had how many birthdays?
4: Me, what do you think?
3: Well, I know that you had one birthday.
4: Yeah.
3: When you were born on a certain day.
4: Absolutely.
3: You had no more birthdays after that. So I don't celebrate birthdays, so that stops me from counting days, which stops me from counting time, which allows me to still look the same as I did.
1: He says how young he looks. It's a shame he died at the age of 57 from a fentanyl overdose. Maybe if he'd had a bit more birthday cake and chosen to celebrate birthdays, he might have hit 58.
0: Well, you're born once.
1: Yeah. Oh, really? Thank you for explaining.
0: No, I'm just saying he's just.
1: Well, he says the whole idea of that is that the birthday, the cake, mm-hmm. the candles, the celebration tells your brain and your body that you're getting older.
0: But what about his whole party on like it's 1999?
1: What's
0: that all about?
1: Well, what was that all about choosing to look young forever but dying at 57?
0: What's with Little Red Corvette?
1: Well, what's with it all?
0: Charlie has joined us.
1: Hello, Charlie.
5: Hello, Amanda. I'm a huge fan of you guys. I've got my conspiracy theory is that the first ever episode of Doctor Who is related to the JFK assassination, is linked.
0: Okay.
1: Okay, more information required, Charlie.
5: Why would you create a sci-fi show and air it the very next day if you didn't know about it?
1: I don't understand what you're saying. Air it the next day after the assassination?
5: Because it's because it's got something to do with sci-fi, and that it was a bit spooky because they didn't know about it, and they thought because it was November 23rd was when Doctor Who aired,
0: right?
5: And the JFK assassination happened the November 22nd, and during the pilot episode. They had to cut to a one-hour special of the JFK announcing the death of JFK over in England.
0: Yeah, right, okay. So did Doctor Who come out of his TARDIS and say the president has been assassinated?
1: What's the connection between Doctor Who and the assassination?
5: Well, there was a book that was written and got something to do with it it was a fiction book and it was about the doctor who was there during the JFK assassination and saw it.
1: Ryan's playing this music to stop us asking more questions. He's in on it. He's in on Big Doctor Who.
0: Are you on Big Doctor?
6: No.
0: Big TARDIS.
1: I've got a headache. Thank you, Charlie.
0: Thank you for being with us today.
1: Thank you.
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9: You called in to let us know Kwinana Freeway is looking chock-a-block. Hay Street to Millpoint Road, Mount Henry Bridge and Berrigan Drive to Russell Road. On the plus side, an earlier breakdown has just been cleared from the Kwinana Freeway northbound at Anketell Road in Mandogalup. Again, traffic remains heavy. 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It's Julia with the latest Perth traffic on Gold 96 FM.
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0: Gold. Hello there. It's Jonesy Demander's Jam Nation.
1: I've heard this story about a book that was borrowed from a New South Wales library in Kiama.
0: Yep.
1: And wasn't returned. And the fine has ticked over enormously over the years to the point where it is $28,000. They've agreed to waive the fine.
0: Wow.
1: So this book is overdue by 150 years.
0: Oh, wow.
1: Let me tell you about it. So there's a family in Kiama and they discovered a chest of books inside an old fireplace as they're renovating their house. And one of them was a book called The Antiquities of Athens that was borrowed from the New South Wales Library 150 years ago.
0: Wow.
1: Unbelievable. So despite some damage, the book apparently was in quite good condition.
0: Mm-hmm.
1: So as well as the ownership stamp inside the front cover, it states the library's opening hours, its borrowing restrictions and the fines. So this is how it got to $28,000 worth of fines at a rate of 3 pence per week for every week the book is overdue. Staff were able to estimate that it had gone up, accounting for inflation, to $28,000. But the library very generously waived that. So as well as showing that the Antiquities of Athens was the 506th item added to the Kiama Library collection, the bylaws inside the book also gave an insight into what it took to borrow a book in 1872. Anyone intoxicated was not allowed to borrow a book.
0: Right.
1: Anyone behaving in a disorderly manner would be fined at least 5 shillings per offence. Book loans were restricted to 1 volume per person. But exception could be made to increase that if a household had 6 members who could prove they could read.
0: Right.
1: Interesting, isn't it?
0: Wow.
1: Yeah. You know what else they found in that chest?
0: No.
1: 150-year-old copy of Knave, last lent to, let me have a look, Mr. B. Jones.
0: You know.
1: You know, maybe it's, what a shame, it's been destroyed. Well, took a while to burn.
0: That'd be some dubious stains.
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7: We've had a crash in Midland. Great Eastern Highway eastbound at Mathura Street. The right lane has been closed in both directions. Traffic is heavy on the approach. And in the metro area, seeing brake lights, Reid Highway both directions at Erindale Road in Hammersley. You wouldn't operate a chainsaw blindfolded, so why dig without searching before you dig first? 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It's Julia with the latest Perth traffic on Gold 96 FM.
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9: It's 17 degrees. Hello, I'm Fee Papel. It's not the news we wanted to hear. The Reserve Bank announcing a fourth rate hike this year. The governor says we're in for a rough ride to get inflation under control, admitting more hikes are in the pipeline. Michelle Bullock says the board needs to ensure inflation doesn't become embedded in the economy.
10: Or the problem will only get worse. That's why bringing inflation down is our priority. The board will increase interest rates again if that's what's needed to get inflation down.
9: Spectators are being told to stay away from City Beach as the local council tries to remove a dead whale. A fisheries boat is also in the area and will tag sharks if they get too close to the carcass. The beach remains closed as several sharks are attracted to the remains of the humpback. The City of Cambridge is now working on a plan to lift it from the sand. The state government has stepped in to solve WA's brick shortage. The old brickworks in Cardup is being recommissioned. It's expected to produce about 17 million bricks to supply housing builds in WA. Donald Trump still believes that the US is going to win the war against Iran. The president insisting the end of the war is in sight, with US officials speaking with mediators.
11: Iran will never have a nuclear weapon. We're going to win that war very soon. That'll be over. And the gas prices will come tumbling down.
9: And if you've got a teen that has failed their driving test, they're definitely not alone. New data from iSelect finding nearly half of all learner drivers in WA are not successful. The state recording the lowest passing average of just 53%. Victoria ranked the highest with an average success rate of 72%.

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2: I'm not a scam.
7: Sense the chemistry between them, but how much of that is real?
3: Mind your own business and shut your pie hole.
5: I wish you well with your show.
2: Well, hello there. It's Jonesy and Amanda.
3: One of my great passions in life. I have a few of them.
2: Yep.
3: Salt and vinegar chips.
2: Yes.
3: Tea.
2: Yep.
3: Yacht rock.
2: Okay. I thought you were going to say humanitarian aid.
3: No, yacht rock. If you can combine all those things, I tell you what, there is a cruise in America that has some of my favourite yacht rock bands. Mm-hmm. I'd give anything to be there, and I bet they have chips on board too.
2: Out of the way, knacker bag, because we're talking about Aussie insults.
3: Well, it's landed.
2: Or is that a term of endearment?
3: I don't know. I've never heard it before.
2: That's coming up, really? Well, I'm surprised about that. That's coming up on Gold.

0: Gold, it's Jonesy and Amanda driving you home for Jam Nation.
1: Often when I come across Australian vernacular, and that's not
0: climb a mountain in. That's a funicular.
1: It's a funicular.
0: Funicular.
1: Like a cable car thing.
0: No, it's not a cable car so much because it's on the ground. It's terrestrially mounted. If you go to Interlaken, you'll get on a funicular.
1: Have you fallen into a Scrabble heap?
0: I think I have. It is Friday.
1: Do you mean it's like a thing that a Smokey Dawson chair going up a hill?
0: Yeah.
1: Right. Okay. Yeah. Well, anyway, this isn't that. But often when I hear Australian slang, old Australian talk,
0: yep.
1: I don't know anyone in the real world who talks like that apart from you.
0: Me and Brian Brown.
1: Yeah, and I don't think he does in real life.
0: He does. When you're standing next to Brian Brown, when I hear him say, fair dinkum, one time I heard him say, that guy's a dill, and I started weeping because he is what Australia is.
1: He's looking
0: is.
1: At you. Brian.
0: No, he wasn't looking at me.
1: Well, I've got some names here.
0: Okay.
1: Nicknames for workmates in Australia. And I reckon because you've done 1,000 trades,
0: yep.
1: I think you probably have used or been called some of these
0: And
1: things.
0: Can I just say master of none of them, but I've done a lot of them.
1: What do you, if I was to say wicket keeper?
0: Easy. Puts gloves on and stands back and watches.
1: Nice. Harvey Norman.
0: 3 years, no interest. Okay.
1: Remember that shop we used to drive past that said mattresses, no interest, like every marriage?
0: It was like Curves, the ladies' gym, and it just said Curves out the back.
1: How about Sensorlite?
0: Sensorlite only works if someone walks past.
1: Nice. Noodles, I hadn't heard of this one.
0: Noodles thinks all jobs

0: Take 2 minutes.
1: Ask his wife. Aye. Lantern?
0: Lantern, or not very bright, and has to be carried everywhere.
1: Yeah. Deck chair?
0: Deck chair always folds under pressure.
1: What if you were calling someone, hey, he's a bit of a Perth?
0: 3 hours behind everyone else. That's timing-wise.
1: Yeah. How about G-spot?
0: G-spot, you never find him.
1: Mm-hmm. Bushranger?
0: Holds everyone up.
1: Wheelbarrow?
0: Has to be carried.
1: Yeah, or any works when he's pushed.
0: Yep.
1: Limo?
0: Limo.
1: That'd be a good thing to be called.
0: Limo, yeah, limo is like me, carries everyone.
1: Okay.
0: Yeah.
1: Cordless?
0: Charges all night, but only works 2 hours.
1: How about this one? Foreskin?
0: Foreskin?
1: I don't think I should let you hazard a guess.
0: No, I don't know. Let me tell you. No, I don't know that one.
1: Disappears when things get hard. How about the sniper's nightmare?
0: You can never find him.
1: One leg shorter than the other.
0: that's just workplace bullying.
1: F-POS.
0: That's a good one. F-POS. No?
1: Takes credit for everything.
0: Oh, that's great.
1: I love this one. Milo?
0: Because
1: he's not quick. What about this one? Didn't you used to call someone showbag?
0: Oh, yeah, showbags. Full of shit.
1: Thank you.
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4: We've had a crash in Kalakabadi, Tonkin Highway northbound after Hepburn Avenue. The left emergency lane is blocked. On the plus side, an earlier crash in Midland has just been cleared away from Great Eastern Highway eastbound at Mathura Street, but traffic remains slow. 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

0: Gold. It's Jonesy and Amanda driving you home for Jam Nation. Beauty is a funny thing, isn't it?
1: Beauty is a funny thing, mate.
0: A mum has uploaded a video of her kids' reactions after she got her eyebrows tattooed.
1: Oh.
0: Suffice to say, it didn't go well.
1: Dear me.
0: Eyebrow tattooing can be severe. My wife got it done.
1: Well, it looks severe day one.
0: It does. One day I came home and she was just sitting there. I said, what's happened? What, have you smashed the car? Something's happened. What's happened? She said, what? And I said, what's happened? Why do you look so cranky? Because you look like Angry Birds when it first happens.
1: That's only for the first day or so.
0: The first day, then after that it's all okay.
1: Well, do you remember that time I got a spray tan and the same sort of thing, it's much darker and it goes dark for a couple of hours and you shower it off. I walked in and my husband said, Bulla. Look, you know, all these things.
0: Where's the carver?
1: Remember Millie who used to work here with us?
0: Yeah, our executive producer.
1: She was in her final year of high school, I think, when she got her eyebrows.
0: Mm-hmm.
1: Well, eyelashes tinted, it might have been.
0: No, she got her eyebrows done.
1: Oh, was it?
0: And her dad said.
1: This is for her school formal.
0: School formal. And her dad said these words, you look like a monster.
1: And she ran in, burst into tears, starfish. On a bed, sobbing the day before. And he says, what's wrong with you?
0: You look like a monster.
1: Wondering why she was oversensitive.
0: You know, I think it's an easy tribal drum. I was just trying to make myself look beautiful. You're beautiful.
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6: We've had a crash in Kalakabadi, Tonkin Highway northbound after Hepburn Avenue. The left emergency lane is blocked. Otherwise, your freeways are looking chock-a-block. And in the metro area, seeing brake lights, West Coast Highway northbound at Brighton Road in Scarborough. This week at IGA, Smith's Crinkle Cut, 150 to 170 grams, or Double Crunch Chips, 150 grams, half price, just 250. 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It's Julia with the latest Perth traffic on Gold 96 FM.
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0: Gold. It's Jonesy and Amanda driving you home to Jam Nation.
1: Now, some footage has gone viral of a woman on a cruise.
0: I like cruises.
1: I like cruises too. I've been on some great cruises. This woman, though, I mean, a cruise, a wonderful way to relax, kick off your shoes.
0: Now, as a kid, I watched The Love Boat. It was always great.
1: Yeah, my favourite episode of The Love Boat was when the staff were convinced that Helen Reddy had become a pot plant. You could believe that on The Love Boat.
0: Hang on, is that true?
1: No, well, she didn't actually become a pot plant.
0: Why?
1: But something happened that made them think she had.
0: Jeez, Isaac must have been making them. Slipped a few Mickeys. Few Mickeys in the drinks.
1: Yes, I think.
0: At Starfies.
1: Maybe so. I am woman and now I'm a pot plant.
0: Hey, man.
1: So anyway, this footage has gone viral because this woman has kicked off her shoes, which is great. You're near a pool, you're relaxing.
0: Yeah.
1: But she hasn't kicked off her shoes near the pool. She's kicked off her shoes at the buffet.
0: Oh,
1: and she's sitting with her shoes off and she's got an itchy foot. Don't rub your face, Ryan. It's an itchy foot and it says here, it appeared to have a rash.
0: Oh, come on.
1: And she takes her shoe off, scratches it with her hand, and then to the horror of the person that's filming, she takes a fork from the table and scratches her foot with the fork. These are the people in your neighbourhood. They really are. You know, recently, I'm going to sound like a tosser, but I was flying business class. I was in a business class lounge. I'd been on a holiday.
0: Which airline?
1: Cathay Pacific, which was okay. Lovely.
0: No, that's not too tossery.
1: But we're in Hong Kong. It was lovely. But there's a man sitting there.
0: It's like if you say you're flying business in Malaysia, everyone goes, yeah, good on you.
1: Well, there's a man in the lounge. And
0: Cathay's probably better.
1: And there weren't that many seats around. So, we didn't sit in the main part because the seats that were free, one guy had his shoes and his socks off and he's got his feet up on the seat in the lounge. And at one point he had his leg up and the other one was dangling off the top of it. So he's flapping it around in midair.
0: Oh, look, I know
1: it's disgusting. Are you going to defend him?
0: I wouldn't do that myself, but I wouldn't be bent out of shape.
1: I'm bent out of shape. I became full Karen pinch face.
0: Did you?
1: I just kept glaring at him.
0: Do your pinch face.
1: I kept glaring at him, hoping he'd look up and see my cranky face. In the end, I was the only person that upset myself.
0: The way that men read signals, he probably thought, oh, I'm on here now.
1: That woman gurning at me with lust.
0: That pinched face.
1: I'm half undressed already.
0: Looks like a pot plant.
1: You know, what's wrong with people?
0: What's wrong? Keep your shoes on. Out in public.
1: Yeah, don't put your feet unless up on the seat and don't take your shoes off.
0: Unless you're Chris Hemsworth, wandering around Noosa.
1: Yeah, that's different. An airline lounge. Bare feet on the seats.
0: And
1: no,
0: certainly not
1: you.
0: At the buffet.
1: No, not with scratching your foot with a fork.
0: Would you like some
1: Use
0: parmesan?
1: Use chopsticks, please.
0: No, thank you.
1: Oh, yuck.
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5: We've had a crash in Kalakabadi. Tonkin Highway northbound after Hepburn Avenue, the left emergency lane is blocked. Otherwise, your freeways are looking chock-a-block. And in the metro area, seeing brake lights, West Coast Highway northbound at Brighton Road in Scarborough. This week at IGA, Smith's Crinkle Cut, 150 to 170 grams, or Double Crunch Chips, 150 grams, half price, just 250. 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It's Julia with the latest Perth traffic on Gold 96 FM.
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1: You know what's big at the moment is Yacht Rock.
0: Everyone's loving it.
1: What's the actual definition, Ryan?
0: Christopher Cross. Yacht Rock.
1: But there's not a definition. What's the definition?
2: So Yacht Rock, we're looking at like jazz-infused chords, R&B grooves, pristine studio production.
1: What?
0: Yep.
1: No, it's more, I was thinking more, it's the feel of the coast.
0: The canvas can do miracles.
1: It is Christopher Cross. It's all those kind of cruisy kind of Michael McDonald from Doobie
0: Seals
1: Brothers
0: and Crofts
1: kind of stuff.
0: Summer
1: I love
0: Breeze.
1: It is my favourite genre, but it's really big at the moment. Remember you and I went to see the tribute band Yachtly Crew?
0: Yeah.
1: And there's another one called Some Like It Yacht.
0: Yeah.
1: I love a yacht tribute band. But what about this? The Yacht Rock Cruise is going to set sail in September 2027. I've been reading about this today. Mm-hmm. This is from, it's called Celebrity Summit. We have no affiliation with this. I just read about it and thought, how great does this sound?
0: And you're a cruiser.
1: It's next year in September, thank you. 6 smooth days of sailing to the iconic 70s and 80s West Coast Sound, performed for the fans who made it. It doesn't mention here about the production values, Ryan, that you seem so enamoured of. It leaves from Vancouver and ends up in Los Angeles.
0: Okay.
1: Amazing. Can I tell you who's going to... It's not just going to be tribute bands and fans.
0: The actual people.
1: I'll tell you who's going to be performing. I'm going to give you a list. Kenny Loggins.
0: Yeah.
1: This guy, he's going to be on the cruise.
0: Wow. Well, that'd be pretty cool.
1: Want someone else?
0: Yeah.
1: This guy. Boz Scaggs. Ah. Wow. Do you want more?
0: I do.
1: These guys in some configuration.
0: Yeah.
1: The River Band.
0: You're on the cruise. The Albatross and the Whales.
1: They are your brothers.
0: Hard to buy for a Christmas.
1: How about this guy? Ray Parker Jr.
0: Yep. I'd go to the Dunny when he's doing Ghostbusters because I just don't need to hear that
1: You'd
0: song.
1: Ghost him. There's also someone called Elliot Lurie. I don't know who he is.
0: Elliot Lurie.
1: Do you know who Elliot Lurie is?
0: I'm surprised you don't know Elliot Lurie.
1: Are you mocking me? I don't know who he is. I know all the other
0: ones. Do you
1: know
0: of the band Looking Glass?
1: Sounds familiar.
0: Okay. Ryan?
1: I love this song.
0: Yeah.
1: Is this Elliot Lurie?
0: It's funny. I was on a cruise one time to Vanuatu and the cover band was playing this while I was drinking an unfeasibly large drink and I was loving my life. Yeah.
1: I love this song. Could this cruise be any better?
0: Apropos of
1: that brand. Song has become a mega hit because of TikTok.
0: Yeah. Well, would if you thought that the Red Hot Chili Peppers would have covered that?
1: No.
0: 2004, Hyde Park, London, they did.
1: Ooh. Chili Peppers.
0: Red Hot Chili Peppers.

0: Yeah.
1: We played more of that than of any of the bands that are actually on that cruise.
0: And they were wearing nothing but socks on their privates when they played it.
1: Well,
0: look, smooth sailing for you, friend.
1: Look, that September next year, I'm saving
0: up. Hope you don't hit a maelstrom.
1: A what?
0: A maelstrom.
1: Okay.
0: That's a sea term.
1: Or maybe an iceberg.
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12: A crash is causing dramas in Kalakabadi, Tonkin Highway northbound after Hepburn Avenue. The left emergency lane is blocked, but traffic is very slow on the approach. Best to give that one a skip if you can. We've also had a crash in East Fremantle, Stirling Highway eastbound before Canning Highway. Packing the car like Tetris? Nailed it, kinda. Bag lifting muscle ache after? That's one for Panadol Extra. 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It's Julie up with the latest Perth traffic on Gold 96FM.
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15: It's 18 degrees. Hello, I'm Fee Papel. The opposition says the federal government is to blame for the Reserve Bank's latest rate rise. The RBA lifting the official cash rate to a 15-year high at 4.6% as it battles to get a lid on inflation. Shadow Treasurer Tim Wilson saying the only way to get off the inflation train is a change of government.
16: One that is focused and prudent, one that is looking at how to cut out the fraud and the corruption and how it's going to back small businesses and households for a sustainable growth pathway forward.
15: Builders say the reopening of the Cardup Brickworks isn't an instant solution to the brick shortage here in WA. While they're pleased, they say the backlog is massive and even a 10 to 15% increase in bricks won't be enough. Prominent builder Dale Alcock saying he has about 100 jobs on hold waiting for supply. A former Eagles player has faced court today charged with child exploitation offences. Laurie Bellotti was arrested earlier this year after a robbery, with police allegedly discovering child exploitation material on his phone. The 50-year-old has been remanded at Hakea Prison to reappear in court in January. Authorities are now trying to tag sharks swimming near a whale carcass at City Beach. The City of Cambridge is working out ways to remove the dead humpback, which has been there since yesterday morning. The beach was closed after several sharks were spotted coming in close to the shore, hoping to get near the decomposing whale. And a revamp for Chicken Treat as the WA brand celebrates its 50th anniversary. It's introducing digital kiosks and menu boards, and there'll also be new menu items, including boneless chicken, new sauces, and a curry.

0: one game this season.
1: Perth's weather, a shower or two as the temp drops to 12 degrees tonight. Showers easing and 19 tomorrow. Partly cloudy and 20 for Thursday. Right now it's 18 degrees and the More Music Breakfast Show with Lisa and Russell is back tomorrow morning from 6. 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
9: Jonesy's always knocking Amanda.
10: It's so easy.
9: Amanda always knocking Jonesy.
10: I'm done. Hello there. Folks are dumb where I come from, especially if you're in Brazil and you think you're helping a 12-year-old, but that 12-year-old is not a 12-year-old, happens to be a 37-year-old pretending to be a 12-year-old.
11: When you say helping, this story is about a couple adopting.
10: Yeah, helping them, getting a little kid off the main street. Also, the pub test, the 90-minute restaurant booking. Does it pass the pub test? That's all coming up.

0: Gold. It's Jonesy and Amanda driving you home for Jam Nation.
1: This is a very interesting phenomenon I've been reading about. A recent study has found there's a link between major album releases
0: yep.
1: and deadly car crashes in the US. I don't have any stats on the Australian situation, but I wonder if it might correlate to what we have here. So traffic fatalities spike on the day that hit records land on streaming services.
0: Really?
1: Yeah.
0: And this not through the radio. Is this a new thing? Because in the old days, you know, you play AC/DC. For example, I remember in my burgeoning radio career.
1: When Ripper 76 came out.
0: They used to worry about playing Thunderstruck at drive time in the afternoon.

0: afternoon.
1: Why?
0: Because it would make people, you know, I'm thunderstruck driving home in my car.
1: Getting a bit aggressive.
0: Yeah, it's like when boxers walk out into the ring.
1: It pumps them
0: They've got like, they've got, you know, that psych up music.
1: So the albums that they've looked at, so in the study, mm-hmm. researchers at Harvard University, and this is a guy who's very reputable, is a clinical fellow and a surgical resident.
0: Yep.
1: So researchers at Harvard University, and this guy, he's not just Mr.
0: Smarty Pants.
1: meaning he has medical credentials. He's a surgical resident and a clinical fellow at Harvard Uni.
0: Yep.
1: So they compared accident statistics on the release days of the 10 most streamed albums between 2017 and 2022 with those from 10 days before and 10 days after those releases. They looked at certain albums. They looked at Taylor Swift's album.
0: Oh, yeah.
1: Red. Losing him.
0: So did this cause accidents?
1: No, well, give me time to tell you the information. Taylor Swift's Midnight, Red, which you've played there, and Folklore, they studied those. Mm-hmm. They looked at a whole stack of things. Harry Styles, Harry's House album, for example. Mm-hmm. You're so golden.
0: And?
1: The one with the biggest results, and I'll tell you what all those results mean, was Drake.
0: Drake?
1: Is that it?
2: Yeah.
1: Oh, okay. Thanks, Drake. Me and all my, yeah. All right.
0: That'll do.
1: So using Spotify data, researchers found on an average of 123.3 million streams on the major album release days compared with much less on other days. And the difference was striking on the roads. They estimated an average of 139 traffic fatalities.
0: Goodness.
1: On album release days. Compared with 120 on the surrounding days, it's an increase of 18.2 deaths, which is substantial. So taken together, traffic fatalities were 15% higher on those release days. So that estimated 182 excess lives lost over those 10 days of streaming.
0: Goodness me.
1: Yeah. So depending on the album. So Drake, his three records appeared to be linked to the highest jumps in deadly car accidents.
0: Yeah.
1: Yeah.
2: Doing well, dog.
0: Is this it?
2: Yeah.
1: Okay, that's him.
0: That's Drake.
1: There's a couple of explanations. Mostly that drivers handling their phones to stream new music are distracted.
0: Oh, that's the problem.
1: They crank up the volume so they miss sounds they would normally hear, and they're simply more distracted by the excitement and, as you say, the pumped up heart rate, all of that surrounding a highly anticipated release. So the guy, Vishal Patel, who's the main guy behind all this, was inspired to investigate this after his wife texted him telling him to listen to a song that had just hit streaming services. He started scrolling on his phone. Minutes later, he was veering out of his lane and he said, it hit me the split second longer with my eyes off the road.
0: And that's
1: it. Could have been a serious accident. And he thought, if millions of people are doing this all at the same time, is this quantifiable as to what a new release on streaming does to traffic fatalities?
0: That's why we're on the radio now helping you out.
1: Can we hear some more Drake?
0: Do you want more Drake?
2: Doing well, dog.
1: Yeah, you?
2: Yeah.
1: Okay, great.
0: Answer the question,
1: Answer
0: Drake.
1: Answer the question. Man.

0: tree.
1: Well, maybe we should do our own statistical research on that one.
2: Do you like that, Drake? Is that any good? Is that good for you?
0: Yeah.
1: He should do a cover. We should pineapple somewhere.
0: Yeah.
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5: We've had a crash in North Fremantle. Stirling Highway northbound before Tideman Road, the right lane is blocked. A crash as well in Kalakabadi, Tonkin Highway northbound after Hepburn Avenue. Patients will be needed in both locations. 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It's Julia with the latest Perth traffic on Gold 96 FM.

0: Gold, it's Jonesy Demander driving you home for Jam Nation. There's a lot of stupid or well-meaning people in this world.
1: Aren't we lucky?
0: Maybe. Or is stupidity and well-meaning, do they go hand in hand?
1: Give me your case in point.
0: There's a family in Brazil took pity on a 12-year-old girl who claimed to have come from a history of abuse and had health problems. So they said, you know, my casa, your casa, come into my house and we'll look after you.
1: All right.
0: This lady's name, according to them, was Gabrielle.
1: Mm-hmm.
0: Gabrielle had come along and...
1: So a 12-year-old started living with them?
0: Yep. Lived there for a year. They bought her clothes, they bought her toys, they gave her a room, they gave her 3 square meals a day.
1: Square ones?
0: Yeah, well, you know, I...
1: What if she wanted snacks as well?
0: You know, she was fed well. Then it came to pass that she wasn't 12 years old.
1: Oh.
0: She wasn't called Gabrielle. She was actually 37 years of age and her real name was Amanda Maria Souza de Oliveira.
1: She was how old?
0: 37.
1: Why would you want to pretend to be 12? Was she that desperate for someone to take care of her?
0: Because he lives. It's expensive. Well, kids can't get a house these days.
1: Would you choose to go back to school again?
0: I'd probably do all right.
1: How? Imagine the ignominy if you didn't.
0: Probably not. I remember I did some artwork for my daughter once and the teacher gave it a B+.
1: Oh, what an outrage.
0: And I was outraged. Yes. I went to art school. So to maintain the disguise, you're probably wondering, they found that Amanda/Gabrielle claimed she'd been administered hormones, you know, because they can sort of puff up a bit well on
1: so
0: the window.

0: home hormones.
1: So that's why she said I might look a bit older than you think. Which, but I'm really only 12.
0: Yeah. So during the time when she lived with the family, she stayed in a decorated bedroom, was given children's toys. The family even reportedly organised a 12th birthday party for her.
1: Where's the grog?
0: Police say she asked her foster parents not to enrol her in school or begin a formal adoption process out of fear her abusive father might find her. Right, that's
1: so
0: kind
1: that's
0: of fair.
1: That's how she got out of that.
0: A relative of the couple eventually grew suspicious when she'd gone outside for a smoke and some whiskey.
1: And asked to play some Michael Bublé. Middle-aged woman alert.
0: And couldn't get on a Contiki tour. And they ratted it out to the cops.
1: Oh, but can I keep my Cabbage Patch doll?
0: Now Amanda has been convicted of fraud and identity theft.
1: They should get her for an Oil of Ulan commercial.
0: She's confusing people at the passport control. Anyway, I've got a photo of her here drinking milk from a bottle. She's 12. So this, are you either soft-hearted or a stupid?
1: Well,
0: I think in this case it's a bit from column A and a bit from
1: column
0: B.
1: I think so too. Jonesy and Amanda. Don't just listen. See the show. Check it out. Follow Jonesy and Amanda on Instagram and Facebook. 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
2: We're still working on a crash in Kullakabati, Tonkin Highway northbound after Hepburn Avenue. The left lane has been closed. Otherwise, your freeways are looking chock-a-block, but the Northbridge Tunnel moving well in both directions. It's Travel Tuesday at Flight Centre. 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

0: Gold, it's Jonesy and Amanda driving you home. Tuesday is a great day to head on down to the Jonesy and Amanda Arms to discuss the big issues.
1: The good old-fashioned pub test.
2: I was talking to a friend on the weekend who went to a very expensive restaurant, and the second they sat down, they were told this is a 90-minute booking. So the minute you sit down, gone is the chat of how are you? I heard you had a birthday last week. How's everyone going? Let's look at the wine list. What are you thinking of eating? You have to order almost the second you sit down. And a friend of theirs was dining with European parents recently who were outraged that the minute they sat down, they were told their booking was 90 minutes. And the Europeans like to share a meal that goes on for hours and hours. They could not believe this. This is something that was brought in post-COVID when we wanted to

0: support our hospitality industry. And because there are less tables, remember all that? There are only a few tables, fewer staff. And this was a way they said, we can do this, we can make it work with social distancing, but we'll have a couple of sessions a night. Well, that hasn't gone away. And now, it doesn't matter what restaurant you go to, pretty much you're going to get a 90-minute booking.
1: Really? An hour and a half? That's pretty good.
0: I've had a meal with you where you eat like an amoeba. It just disappears. I don't even see it going in. And then remember once we'd had a Thai meal together?
1: That was...
0: You whacked the table and said, well, I'm off. I want to watch the dish.
1: The dome.
0: The dome. What's the difference? You want to go home for the big difference, actually.
1: The dome was
0: a
1: series.
0: The dome, you're the only person watching it. Yeah. You had to get home to watch the dome.
1: I wanted to watch the dome to see how it finished.
0: And I was halfway through my meal.
1: Oh, but you sit there and you look at the, what am I going to have? And then, can you tell me about the soup?
0: Well, that's part of the pleasure.
1: Then, yeah, but then, I like getting in there, ordering my food.
0: And getting out.
1: Having it. I like when I get in and they come around and they say, would you enter the table like water? No, just give me a beer and get me the menu. Let's get into it.
0: Let's get into it.
1: Let's not muck around.
0: Pull a Band-Aid. You're quite happy with it. Someone in the comments here, because I've been having a look at what other people are saying. People are saying you don't get a chance to finish your wine sometimes. People said, I haven't even looked at a dessert menu.
1: I've 90 minutes. It's 90 minutes.
0: See, you're not the hang-around guy.
1: No. 90 minutes is forever.
0: So say
1: it takes... World's changing. Pearl Harbor was over in 13 minutes.
0: Well, if they can do that, you can have a meal short.
1: So I could easily get a Sanchoy bow and a few Zing Towels.
0: And get home to watch the dome.
1: And watch the dome. Which I will say dribbled onto a second series.
0: Okay.
1: The reason I wanted to get out of there because they guaranteed that was the last episode that night.
0: So what
1: and
0: do you
1: think? It was so long ago, okay. I was on free-to-air TV.
0: I know, exactly. And you still had to rush home like a big unattractive dinner partner. 90-minute restaurant bookings, do they pass the pub test?
1: We have two different opinions here.
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4: We're still working on a crash in Kalakabadi, Tonkin Highway northbound after Hepburn Avenue. The left lane has been closed by incident response and traffic is crawling on the approach. 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It's Julia with the latest Perth traffic on Gold 96FM.
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5: Hi there, I'm Rana Hussein. Grand final preparations continue for the Roosters and the Broncos ahead of Sunday's NRLW blockbuster. It comes as the league's judiciary hands down its findings from last week's prelims. Canberra's Sheridan Gallagher, the only player sanctioned, led off with a warning for two offences, including a hair pull. And in the AFLW, the MROs handed out 5 fines from just 3 games in round 7. West Coast's Jess Ranch fined $400 for kicking, while Frio's Indiana West copped a rough conduct penalty.
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1: 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Aldi, good different.
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0: God. Hello, it's Jonesy and Amanda driving you home.
1: Pub test.
2: Pub test.
1: Does it pass the pub test?
3: If something sounds unlikely, then it should fail the pub test.
2: Yeah, the pub test.
4: Doesn't pass the sniff test. Stop it.
0: It's not like us to be at odds about stuff.
5: Well, you like to eat and get out. What we're discussing is the 90-minute restaurant booking. Does it pass the pub test? Because since COVID, this has been a thing. We all wanted to help our hospitality industry.
0: Yep.
5: And whenever there was social distancing, they could only have a few people at a time. So it went into two sessions an evening for dining.
0: Yep.
5: A friend of mine went to a very expensive restaurant recently. And the minute they walked in, they said, we're told you've got 90 minutes. And you just think, come on. By the time you sit down, order your wine, have a chat, look at the menu. Half your time's up.
0: Well, and what it means. Because
5: I know you like to, as I said, eat and disappear. Whereas mine, I don't like long dinners. I'm happy with that. But I feel.
0: You like long lunches. I like a long lunch.
5: But I feel the pressure of the restaurant wanting me to go. I take that on board. Yep. I feel the anxiety.
0: But in the old days,
5: the minute I sit down,
0: you'd see the garçon walking around getting the tables and the chairs and putting them all together and mopping stuff down and
5: but some people love that.
0: Yeah.
5: So why shouldn't, if you want to be a stayer and drink more wine and spend more money.
0: Yeah, but they want to get some more people across through the door. What does young people think? What about Gen Y Rye? What do you do?
5: But he's a man.
6: I like to just eat and get out.
0: Yep. So when you're down at Guzman El Gomez.
5: I'd like some more sour cream, sir.
0: That's it.
5: Well, let's ask you.
0: Speedy Gonzalez.
5: 90-minute restaurant booking, does it pass the pub test?
7: Well, I'm just wondering, does the 90 minutes start when you sit down or when you get your food? And what happens if it takes an hour to get your food?
8: I reckon it's okay. I'll get Jonesy. Like, you want to get in and out. But seriously, in a buffet, if you're having, like, maybe two servings of a main meal, like, that's huge. You're rolling out of the restaurant.
9: I absolutely hate it. And I hate the fact that our son will say, do you want to come out for dinner with him and his partner? And we get there for, say, 6, and at 8:15, you're being shafted out the door sometimes. Last night, we went to the pub, and we got there at 6, and we were the last people there at 11 o'clock. So I'm glad we didn't have a 90-minute.
10: Doesn't pass the pub test for me, because I want to relax and enjoy my meal and enjoy my friends. You don't want to be looking at your watch the whole time.
0: You want to be enjoying your friends.
5: But I'm the person who looks at my watch the whole time and feels the anxiety.
0: So who's at fault here?
5: COVID. We never recovered.
0: It's COVID's fault. When Ryan's with mum and dad down getting a 3-piece feed at KFC.
5: Blame COVID.
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25: We're still working on a crash in Kalakabadi, Tonkin Highway northbound after Hepburn Avenue. The left lane has been closed and traffic's moving slowly on the approach. Otherwise, seeing brake lights, Reid Highway both directions at Erindale Road in Hammersley. 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If you see anything else, please call our traffic hotline on 9 323 9696. It's Julia with the latest Perth traffic on Gold 96 FM.
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28: It's 18 degrees. Hello, I'm Fee Papel. The opposition has been quick to blame the federal government for today's latest interest rate hike. The Reserve Bank lifting the cash rate by another 0.25% to 4.6%, its highest level since 2011. Opposition leader Angus Taylor saying it's all a result of Labor's actions.
29: We know that this is a government that is spending too much. We also know it's an economy that is not working, and that drives up inflation and it drives up interest rates.
28: A $4 million boost from the state government to fire up the old card-up brickworks. It follows calls from builders for help with the state running out of bricks. The Treasurer saying the demand in WA is being driven by the surge in construction and the money will help. It could be days before the whale carcass is moved from City Beach. Authorities are still trying to work out how to get it off the beach, with towing it out to sea ruled out. The beach remains closed, with several sharks drawn in close to the shore by the remains. Local authorities are hoping the state government will help with removal costs. WA farmers say their bumper harvest is at risk because of a shake-up of the temporary visa system. Many foreigners are now being blocked or delayed due to the government crackdown. Farmers are worried that those who are skilled in farming machinery won't be allowed in.

0: In sport, relief for Frio with skipper Alex Pearce expected to be right to train in pre-season. Scans on his Achilles revealing only a partial tear, meaning the 31-year-old won't need surgery. The club saying their health team will assess the timeline for his rehab. Perth's weather, a shower or two as the temp drops to 12 degrees tonight. Showers easing and 19 tomorrow. Right now it's 17 degrees. And the More Music Breakfast Show with Lisa and Russell is back tomorrow morning. And from 3, it's the best of Jonesy and Amanda on Gold 96 FM.
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1: Watch out for a breakdown in Guelph this evening. Mitchell Freeway northbound at Erindale Road. The vehicle's in the right emergency lane with traffic flowing for the moment. Still delays in Kalakabati with that earlier crash remaining in place. Tonkin Highway northbound up to Hepburn Avenue. Incident response have the left emergency lane closed. You wouldn't operate a chainsaw blindfolded, so why dig without searching before you dig first? If you don't, you're digging blind. Search before you dig online every time. If you see anything else, please call our traffic hotline on 9323 9696. It's Dylan with the latest Perth traffic on Gold 96 FM.

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1: Still keep in mind this breakdown through Guelph on Mitchell Freeway northbound at Erindale Road. The vehicle's in the right emergency lane there. Traffic is flowing okay. Still a crash in Coolabah, Tonkin Highway northbound after Hepburn Avenue. Incident response have the left emergency lane shut. Traffic is looking much better through the area now. It's Travel Tuesday at Flight Centre. 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If you see anything else, please call our traffic hotline on 9323 9696. It's Dylan with the latest Perth traffic on Gold 96FM.
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1: A final look at the roads across town for you this evening. Good news, that breakdown in Guelop has cleared rather quickly tonight. Traffic flowing. Mitchell Freeway northbound at Erindale Road through Palmyra. Emergency works underway. Canning Highway westbound at Foss Street. The left lane has been shut with Watercorp now on site. Speed reductions also in place. And through Kalakabadi, the much earlier crash remains. Tonkin Highway northbound at Hepburn Avenue. Just in the left emergency lane, TOWIs are now on site, but there's still no delays. 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It's Dylan with the latest Perth traffic on Gold 96FM.
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I'm Abby. I'm 16 years old and I am obsessed with women's sport. I started Her Way Sports Media 5 years ago because the coverage just wasn't there. So I thought, why not me? I chat with some of the most incredible women in sport, including Matilda star Hayley Russo, canoe slalom Olympic gold medalist Jess Fox, and netball champion Liz Ellis. 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These women inspire me every single episode, and I think they'll inspire

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0: Hey, it's Will and Woody. Hope you're having a wonderful drive home. We're taking a well-earned break at the moment.
1: Absolutely. A little bit of R&R, William.
0: Yep.
1: So we're going to give you a great song right now.
0: Yeah, that's right.
1: It's a zooter.
0: Yeah.
1: And then on the other side of that song, a couple of our best bits.
0: Oh, some of the most delicious gear that you guys are going to enjoy right now. So we'll get into a song. And then on the other side, the best of us, brought to you by us.
1: Will and Woody.

0: that. It's Will and Woody. Hope you're having a wonderful drive home. Woodrow, mate, yes. You were elated before that you, Brad Pitt, Tom Cruise, said in the same sentence, but...
1: It just feels like they're incredibly successful, attractive...
0: Yes.
1: ...men. And when you said that I share something similar to them, obviously my optimistic mind has gone to a positive trait that they both share or that we all share.
0: Yeah.
1: This is a trap.
0: It's a trap. It's definitely a trap, and I apologize. As a man your age, look, I've definitely got a level of admiration for those guys, but if I throw outside to the Gen Z women that produce the show, one word, Brad Pitt, Tom Cruise.
1: Just
0: the thing that Brad Pitt and Tom Cruise now have in common, apart from being popular male action heroes from the 90s and noughties, is that all of their children have now legally removed their name from their name. So they've effectively legally disowned their fathers.
1: So I don't share that with my daughters.
0: So the interesting thing is, so Brad Pitt and Angelina Jolie's six children, four of them, Shiloh, Maddox, Sahara and Vivian, well, two of them have actually officially removed, and the other two have actually begun proceedings to remove Pitt from their surname. So they'll just be Jolie.
1: Do you know that Brad and Angelina's kids, were buying ad space in newspapers to effectively, like, badmouth their dad?
0: Wow, that's wild.
1: That's right, isn't it?
2: Yeah, or to let him know that they were dropping his last name.
1: Yeah. Imagine, I just can't imagine if I knew my daughters were buying ad space.
0: So sad.
1: Yeah.
0: They don't have anything to do with it.
1: Anyway, let's go back to, so what similarities do I share?
0: I'll finish just laying the context.
1: It just feels like we're
0: Suri Cruz, Holmes Cruz, she is now, or Cruz Holmes, I'm not sure which way that goes. She is removing her dad's name, Cruz, from her name.
1: Yeah.
0: I don't know whether there's any facts around that. Some of the stories you can read around Katie Holmes allegedly having to flee that relationship with Suri.
1: Yes.
0: With the help of Adam Sandler, is what I heard, which is wild. But anyway...
1: My hero, Adam Sandler, would make that very clear. Because he actually, Adam Sandler, outside, he seems like a lovely guy.
0: So the story I read on Reddit.
2: I don't find him funny.
0: No. But it's hard. You can't win with the kids. Guy. He's a nice person, bad actor. Nice person. No one hits the middle. The reason that you are related, I think, in some way to Brad Pitt.
1: This is going
0: to
1: be hard to come back from because their daughters
0: are leaving them in droves, and I'm worried.
1: I'm worried about your
0: daughter leaving you, Woods. You take her to the pub every day of the weekend. Three times a day. Last time we spoke about this on the show, you have audio of her saying where she goes all the time with you. Yeah. And remember, it's a pub at the end of your street called Eaglemont Cellars.
1: Hey, Remy. Remy.
3: Yeah.
1: Where do you live?
3: In Eaglemont Cellars. Let's go to your pub. Let's go to your pub.
1: Yeah, yeah, okay. Okay, let's go.
3: Where's the pub?
1: You know where it is.
3: Down that way.
1: Yep, that's right. Okay, not near the road.
0: So look, I was immediately my ears pricked up at that audio because I think you've had a minor who's been coerced into saying something there.
1: I've
0: gone behind your back and I've got independent recording of your daughter Remy actually saying what she thinks about the pub.
1: Oh, okay.
4: You don't like the chips he gets
0: either.
3: I don't like it.
0: Hates the chips. Hates the pub, mate. No, mate. I'm sorry.
1: That's devastating.
0: Yeah.
1: So what do you do? What do you do with the kid if the pub's out of the question?
0: Might be an off-air chat. Will and Woody.
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0: Will and Woody. Hope you're having a wonderful Tuesday. Right now, he's got a phobia of things being on his forehead. So all this week, we're putting things on Woody's forehead. You guys call in, guess what it is, and it gets to come off.
1: What's on Woody's forehead?
2: Why can't I shake my head?
0: Well, because it comes off. I've had to tape what's on there today.
2: But I can't. Honestly, it's so hard to describe.
0: All right, well, let's talk. How are you feeling about today? A little more paranoia today, I think, than yesterday.
2: Yeah.
0: You got both hands on your chest. We've got an elevated heart rate.
2: Yes.
0: There's a bit going on.
2: Well, because I've been given a lot of stern instructions around not being able to move. And generally speaking, if I'm feeling anxious or overwhelmed, I like to move. And you've taken that away from me.
0: Mm-hmm.
2: And that's on you guys. But let's get this thing off my forehead.
0: Okay,
2: why don't we focus on that? But there's no temperature.
0: Describe to Australia what's there, because they're the only way you get this off. Someone's texted and said one of those squishy dumpling toys.
2: Yeah, because that's kind of what it feels like. It's got weight to it. Like, it's almost like one of those potpourri bags.
0: Oh, potpourri
2: like
0: bag.
2: Like a long potpourri bag. Because it feels like there's a little bit of squish to it.
0: Mm.
2: But I'm just trying to put my... Like, I'm trying to predict what you guys would do. You want it to be more disgusting than this.
0: Let's go to Tina, shall
2: we? Okay, yeah, Tina. Talk to me, Tina. Let's get this thing off my head.
0: What's on Woody's forehead, Tina?
3: Well, I really think it's a fidget squish ball. So one of those ones that's soft and pliable, and it's not hot, it's not cold,
2: yeah.
3: But it can be squished and it can be put somewhere. Yeah.
2: That makes sense to me.
0: That's the texture.
3: It's like having jelly in a bag on your forehead.
0: Jelly in a bag.
2: It almost feels like a light sandbag.
0: A light sandbag. What is a light sandbag?
2: Well, it's just a sandbag that's larger than usual. what is Tina right?
0: Tina's not right.
2: Okay. It could be a stick of salami. Sorry, not supposed to guess.
0: A stick of, yeah, a lot of guesses.
2: Sorry. But
0: maybe you're just sticking to the descriptions for now. Australia guesses.
2: Big, thick thing. Like, it's a singular.
0: Any more guesses,
2: yeah,
0: and you will lose description powers for 2 minutes. And okay, we're just okay, going to okay. sit here.
2: Long and thick. It's long and thick. It does the distance of my forehead. It needs to be stuck down.
0: Is it long and thick, Annalise? Would you describe it as long and thick from what you can see?
4: I would describe it as thick.
2: It's thick, isn't it?
4: I wouldn't.
2: It's got a thickness.
4: Say
2: to it.
4: Long. I'd say probably
2: thick, but not
4: thick.
2: Long.
4: Thick both
0: but,
4: ways.
0: Thick both ways. What are we talking about? Ben's called. G'day, Ben.
5: Hello.
2: Hey, Ben. What do you reckon it is, mate?
5: I reckon it's a hacky sack.
2: It's bigger than a hacky sack, I reckon. Thanks for your guess. Unless it's an oversized hacky sack, which I don't know if that exists. Is it that?
0: It's not an oversized hacky sack.
2: These are all the right.
0: Well, let's go to Anne. Anne, what's on Woody's forehead?
6: I think Woody's got a tea bag hanging from his forehead.
2: He has been teabagged
0: on the forehead before, but
2: it's way too big for a tea bag.
6: Oh, it's a big tea bag then.
0: It's a big tea bag.
2: I don't know how big tea bags come, but there's like I've never seen a tea bag that does the length of a forehead. That'd be some tea bag. But guys, it's kind of...
0: How are you feeling about it being on there before we continue describing? How are you feeling?
2: Well, to be honest,
0: yeah.
2: I'm finding it hard to describe because I'm not feeling really anything at all.
0: Okay.
2: That's what's strange about this. I know it's got a bit of weight to it.
0: And then, but how are you feeling about having it on there?
2: Like, I hate it.
0: You're hating it as much as you can?
2: I'm trying to think about that. I'm trying to just engage in the game and take my mind elsewhere because I hate this more than anything.
0: Wow.
2: I hate this more than anything.

0: I'd rather.
1: Yeah.
0: Well, I could go through anything.
1: Let's go to Rhonda, shall we? Because Rhonda might be here to save you. Rhonda, what's on Woody's forehead?
2: I think it may be a heat pack, the wheat one.
0: Yeah, feels like that, Rhonda.
1: Oh, a wheat heat pack.
0: Yeah, that's, yeah, Rhonda, bang on, Rhonda. Right, that's Rhonda. Where I'm at.
1: Let's go to Jen. I'm going to go to Jen Woods. And
0: hang
1: then
0: on, hang on, is it a wheat pack?
1: It's not. I'd tell you. Woodrow, I'm going to go to Jen. If Jen hasn't got it, we'll let you take out the sniff sticks, the jewel sniff sticks from your schnoz.
0: That's the only thing getting me through right now.
1: And then we'll give you the power of smell over the song, and then you can describe to people on the other side.
0: Okay.
1: With the power of smell. Let's go to Jen before then. Jen, what do you reckon's on Woody's forehead?
3: He's got a bean bag on his head.
1: No, I bet we're hearing a lot of bean bag.
0: This is based on my descriptions, guys.
1: It's close, Jen. Good on you. Australia's coming to your aid, Woods. I'm loving the enthusiasm. Let's go to a tune. If you think you know what's on Woody's forehead, this is a genuine paranoia sniff of stick. His. The only way he gets it off.
0: Sniff stick out.
1: We'll go to a song, and then you can take the sniff stick out during the song, and you can use your powers of deduction during the song.
0: So take him out now?
1: Take him out now.
0: Nothing.
1: What's up, Woody's forehead? Get it off, Australia.

0: It is Will and Woody right now, though.
1: What's on Woody's forehead?
0: Woods has got a phobia of things on his forehead, so naturally we've devoted a whole week to blindfolding him, gagging him. Well, we took out the gag. That was his request.
2: Why don't you gag me?
0: And stuffing his nose, and he has to guess what's on his forehead. Well, you guys have to guess, I should say, what's on his forehead. He can only describe what's on his forehead. And we've only just, over the song, released the power of smell. We've unblocked his nose with the sniff sticks. Annalise, do you think he's closer at guessing what's on his forehead?
3: No, I think he loses all smell when he puts the sniff sticks.
0: Yeah, I think the sniff sticks, they're nuking your nostril hairs. Yeah.
2: So I need to stop with the sniff sticking in my We might just need to
0: put a peg on your nose, I reckon, for tomorrow, because this will be back tomorrow.
2: Because I can't smell a thing. I've wobbled my head a little bit, which I know is against the rules, but I was merely nodding at what someone was telling me.
0: Mm-hmm.
2: I think there is a cut of an animal on my head. Sorry, not supposed to guess.
0: Stop guessing.
2: Sorry. What I meant to say was...
0: Jill, what's on Woody's forehead?
4: Good afternoon, boys. I think Woody's got a chicken breast on his forehead.
2: Could be that, Jill. I reckon you could be bang on there, Jill.
0: Hey, you can text us, Jill, you're wrong.
2: Really?
0: Good guess, though, Jill.
2: I just want to say, though, I'm not guessing anything.
0: Yeah.
2: Let's just keep naming animals, because it just feels, it absolutely feels like it could be a chicken breast.
0: Not a chicken breast.
2: It's very dry, though.
0: It's a dry breast.
2: It's a dry...
0: Dry breast?
2: Cut of an ant. I can't guess.
0: Yeah, no, you can't.
2: But it's dry.
0: Hey, we've got a text here. I said a bag of rice.
2: Nah, not that.
0: Why not a bag of rice?
2: Because I'd feel the granules. It's smoother than that.
0: It's not granular.
2: It's not granular. Like, it's smooth and it's got weight. That's why I'm thinking it could be flesh. But also, it could be a very well-packed soup.
0: Soup?
2: Like a very tightly packed soup.
3: That's a guess.
2: Sorry.
0: A soup. It sounds like another guess, doesn't it, Annalise? Thanks, sir. I appreciate it.
2: I said that it could be that. I wasn't guessing that.
0: Vicky, what's on Woody's forehead? Vicky?
5: Yeah.
2: What is it, Vicky? Help me out, Vic.
5: Are you there?
2: Yeah, I'm here, Vic. Help me, please. I hate this.
5: I think that you've got one of those sausage things that you put on your door. Like, you know, the wind draft?
2: Oh, snakes. Door snakes.
5: Yeah.
2: Door snakes.
0: Where does it sit, door snake, in terms of your description, Woods?
2: No, it's not. It's too short to be a door snake.
0: Okay.
2: It could be a door stop. Not that I'm guessing.
0: Okay, we're getting lots of the same guesses. So what I'm going to allow
2: was... A lot of people are saying door snake.
0: Well, a lot of people are saying, like, rice, door snake, heat pack.
2: Yeah.
0: We're getting like very... hacky sack. We're getting very similar guesses. So what I'm going to allow you to

0: do, and remember, no guesses, is I'm going to allow you to now touch what is on your forehead.
1: Where do I touch?
0: Wherever you would like, but just describing.
1: What the hell?
0: Let's go to Debbie. Yeah, I don't touch it that much.
1: Oh, Debbie, I know what it is.
0: Debbie,
1: I know
0: what
1: it is. I know what it is.
0: Right, Debbie, what do you think's on Woody's forehead?
1: Debbie, think cushion. Think cushion, Debbie. Cushioning. What's got cushioning and absorbency?
0: Debbie.
1: And I'm very used to these things, Debbie.
0: Debbie?
2: Yeah, you know I'm here.
0: What's on? Oh, he's getting agitated. Now he knows. Look at him. Look at him.
1: It's got cushion and absorbency.
0: Debbie, what's on Woody's forehead?
2: Hello.
0: Debbie.
2: Yes.
1: Do you want to have a guess at what's on my forehead? I'm telling you, it's got absorbency, it's got cushion. Are you a mother, Debbie?
2: I am. I'm also a grandmother.
0: What is it, Debbie? What's on Woody's forehead?
2: Well, I think it could be, do you know the fabric softeners that come in like a sachet, like a concentrate?
1: I'm going to jump in here, Debbie.
0: Bad luck, Deb. Thanks for calling.
1: Keep Debbie.
0: Debbie's gone.
1: Who's next?
0: Is there anything else you'd like to say about what's on there?
1: Well, just...
0: You can't guess.
1: Parents. What's the thing you most dislike to put on your head when you're parenting a young baby? What's the one thing which is like, gee, I'd hate to get that on my head?
0: Wait, you think that we've put one of them on your forehead?
1: Yeah, I know you have. Mate, I've been... These are my life and blood right now. I know them very well as soon as I touched it. And think about how many of these I touch at night. That's right. Actually, weirdly, is it mine or is it your child's, Will?
0: It's my child.
1: I feel weirder about that.
0: It's my child.
1: I feel a bit weirder about that. Max or Jules?
0: Jules.
1: Oh, two or one?
0: Two.
1: Oh, to be fair, at that young age, they're not that bad.
0: He's on solids.
1: Oh, really?
0: Crystal.
1: Weird, I can't smell it.
0: Crystal, what's on Woody's forehead?
1: Surely you know what it is, Crystal.
3: It's a nappy.
0: Yeah. It is a dirty nappy.
1: All right.
0: Okay.
1: Get it off.
0: You can take it off now,
1: thanks, Crystal.
0: Crystal.
4: Don't take your
1: goggles off. Well, I'm just trying to figure this out.
0: All right, I'll help you out of there, mate.
1: Was it a... How dirty are we talking?
4: Oh.
0: It's about a day old.
1: That is a toozy, isn't it?
0: Yeah.
1: Good boy, Jules. Good boy.

0: It's Will and Woody.
1: I think with the invention of things like AI and just technology getting better and better, I think guys in particular have lost the ability to know when is the right and wrong time to flirt.
2: Yes, yes.
1: I think it's
2: yes.
1: a skill that we
2: in the
1: we,
2: wild.
1: We just don't have it anymore because it's, you know, we're on the dating apps and whatnot. I managed to witness this morning, Will, and please don't tease me for this, it's important for the story. I was on my bike simulator this morning.
0: Yeah, that'll be hard.
1: Right.
0: What were you watching?
1: For those that don't know, I wasn't watching anything. I was just watching myself in a virtual world cycling.
2: Great.
1: In a land called Watopia.
2: Awesome.
1: And for those that don't know a bike simulator, it's people from
2: No one cares.
1: No, it's important. No. It's important for the story. People from all over the world can log into this virtual world and we're all cycling together in Watopia, right? And you can chat with people.
0: Ah.
1: Now, while I was cycling, I managed to see a guy trying to flirt with a girl. I've never
0: have
1: seen
0: you
1: it
0: got
1: before.
0: Like while you're riding?
1: Yeah.
0: Do you have a photo? Can you see what each other's profile is?
1: You can choose to add a photo if you like. For sure. You can see where everyone's from. So it says like where you're from and then obviously your name and then you can see each other's stats. So people would know that I'm level 61, which is quite impressive.
0: Okay. And is it like a simulator? Is it just voice chat or is it text chat? Or do
1: text.
0: You see a video? It's just text chat.
1: It's text and you can give people thumbs up. There's a lot of thumbs up action.
0: Who's texting and cycling? No one taking it seriously.
1: Well, see, there's certain apps you can get where it's easier to text.
0: Have you got a headset?
1: No, you can't talk. You can only type. So you might say like, you're on fire, John, or something, like, great climb, Mary.
0: Have you ever said anything?
1: So I don't chat because I just focus on cycling. Okay?
0: You've never said anything?
1: Some people chat to me.
0: What do they say?
1: I don't really actually even know how to write back because I'm just, you know, I'm not very technologically sound.
0: What do they say to you?
1: They might go like, great climb, Wood Dog. That's my name in the virtual world.
0: I assumed as much.
1: What I've never seen is flirting on this virtual simulator, right?
0: Yeah.
1: But all of a sudden this morning, this was a real treat. I was on a bit of a climb and there was clearly a guy who said, you finishing this route, question mark? Because you can do different routes.
0: Like a double entendre?
1: I don't think he was going for that, but who knows. Anyway, this woman then goes, me, question mark? Because she wasn't even sure he was talking to her.
0: Yeah.
1: And then he goes, yeah, I saw we had the same mileage, so I assumed we were on the same route. Are you finishing this route, question mark? And then everyone who was in this peloton got to witness her just go offline.
0: Hang on. Is he actually flirting with her though, or is he?
1: Who really knows? But it was like you just don't ask
0: and she
1: someone.
0: She just goes nah.
1: She's been offline. She just disappeared. Right. So it's got me thinking, and I think we need to use the platform.
0: Sorry, before we go on, you said it's the worst place to flirt. I think if you're into cycling, surely that's a great place to flirt because you know someone else is into cycling there.
1: I think it's similar to like flirting with someone at the gym.
0: Okay.
1: Which I think is a we're all getting the sweat on in there. We don't want to be asked.
0: I don't know. Would you mind someone flirting with you at the gym, Joe?
3: Depends who it is.
0: Right.
1: I think the whole. I don't know.
0: You don't want to be a creepy guy.
3: But an easy place to be, like.

0: mistaken for just an absolute freak.
1: Okay, yeah. Well, this is exactly what I want to talk about right now. I want to mention between junior producer Annalise, who's in the studio, and you, Will,
2: yep.
1: as to whether you believe these places that I'm going to name are flirty places or not flirting places.
2: It's been 10 years since I flirted.
1: Yeah, and I'll be interested to see, like, just how off you are here. Okay. So I'm going to ask you first.
2: In a similar time for Annalise, by the way.
3: Shut up.
1: She's out there.
3: I'm out there. It depends on the day.
1: We're just not mentioning specifics, but she's out there.
2: Okay.
1: Now, Will.
2: Are you texting someone right now?
3: No, I'm writing my notes for the show.
1: Nothing specific.
2: All right.
1: Now, Will.
2: Yeah.
1: Do you think it's okay to flirt with someone in a cafe when you're waiting for your coffee?
2: Yep.
1: Annalise.
3: Yeah, I'm down for that. Yeah.
2: Absolutely.
1: I think
2: this is going to be a very, very easy pass mark, by the way. You've got a desperately single woman and a guy who's been out of the game for ages who thinks everything's above board. There's not going to be one place which is out of the
1: Wouldn't you feel trapped there, Annalise? It's like because you're waiting for your coffee and you feel trapped.
3: Yeah, but I can just pick up my phone. I'm not stressed. I'll just be like, I can shut that down as much as I can start it up.
1: Tick. Let's make things more interesting here. Will, do you think it's okay to flirt with someone on a beach?
2: Ooh, beach is tricky. Beach is a bit of a flag. I know you have before.
1: And how did it go for me?
2: Very well.
1: No, at the time.
2: Oh,
1: awfully.
2: Sorry. You ended up with that chick. You were there in Europe. But no. If you're fully clothed and it's winter, not a problem. If you approach someone and they're just in bathers.
1: Yes.
2: I think it's hard to get out of the, are you just approaching me because you want to,
1: Yeah, Annalise?
3: On beach, on sand, I'd say no.
1: On sand. So it's
2: water.
3: In water.
2: Yeah, you've done some water flirting before. Look at you, you little turtle. Have you done a water flirt before?
3: I haven't water flirted before, but I'd be open to it. Because you can just like dive away. Do you know what I mean?
1: Oh, yeah. Okay.
2: No, that's not what I was saying. I was saying the reason that water flirting's okay is because they can't see the merchandise. It's heads above water. Like, you only see the head.
3: Yeah, so it's just like a bit more like less vulnerable.
1: Also, fully, you can't be at waist. I can't flirt at waist level.
3: Well,
2: you can if you want, you sicko.
1: I mean, we've been. I'm asking for the list. Annalise has told you, as a woman,
2: she wants it above the shoulders.
1: Okay. I think this one's a really interesting one. And this is the last one we'll do today. I think we'll do it again another day.
2: Yeah.
1: I've always wondered whether this was inappropriate or not.
2: Yeah.
1: Dance floor.
3: Ooh.
2: Ah, perfect.
1: Totally fine to go and flirt with someone on a loud dance floor, even if there's smoke and it's dark.
2: I reckon if you can nail it, a good flirt on the dance floor is all time. I would never go for it because I was not a good enough dancer, but I would just like drop a bomb. A word bomb.
3: Smelly.
2: I wouldn't fart.
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7: Hey, Christian here. Guess what? If you've ever put milk in before tea, you've started a proper argument. You see, back in the UK, especially up north, proper means something's the best version of itself. Everything done proper. That's the Yorkshire tea philosophy. But Aussies have their own proper traditions. So let's settle this once and for all. Milk first or milk last. Let's have a proper brew and have a proper debate. Yorkshire Tea, where everything's done proper.

0: It's Will and Woody for the drive home. Not today, though. We've driven ourselves home about a week ago. We're on a break. So whilst we're driving you home right now, we are currently just playing some of the best bits of the show over the course of the last 8 years at our time here at KISS. We have lost our jobs. That is true. But we're just on a little break now as we recover from that, lick our wounds, etc. And then we're going to come back and go out with a bang. In the meantime, though, Woods, just playing some of the best bits.
1: Bloody oath, what a treat for you. Keep it locked here for 2 hours with the boys. Here's a great song. Our best bits up next, Will and Woody. Shut up!

0: It is Will and Woody, Australia.
1: We're just trying to solve, Will, yeah. I think, a dilemma that everyone faces in the kitchen every single morning, and that is, who has right of way in the kitchen between the person putting away dishes and the person who is preparing a meal in the kitchen?
0: Who has? Yes, that's right. Which it seems like a weird thing.
1: But I think...
0: You've got this every day, you reckon?
1: I think...
0: This is a dilemma for you.
1: I would say most kitchens have this dilemma.
0: Can I say, just to recap your dilemma quickly, though, because your wife's left and I feel like she had a relatively biased point of view.
1: I've got my tail up again. I'm up and about.
0: You're up and about.
1: Because she's the meal prepper, I'm the dishes put away.
0: So I think that you always need to weigh up what the dishwasher is interrupting. Because I would say dishwasher ordinarily right of way, because they're doing the job.
1: Yes.
0: You know, when you're in the dishwasher, it's like, hey, look, I'm doing the dishwasher. No one wants to do the dishwasher, but I'm doing it.
1: I'm
0: so the least you could do is get out of my way. That said, if the dishwasher comes up against what you come up against every morning, which is Mim trying to access drawers and stuff to give your children food because they're both screaming, she definitely has right of way in that instance. Has to be said.
1: I
0: think everyone agrees on that. Like,
1: or,
0: you know,
1: there's another factor, which is, does either of us have somewhere to be?
0: Yes.
1: That's a hard argument for me because work starts at 4 p.m. Let's go to Amy.
0: That's huge, though. It's the urgency. Mm-hmm. It's the urgency which trumps the dishwasher.
1: Amy, do you have this awkward dance every morning, Amy?
2: Hey, guys. Yeah, we've got a really small kitchen. We've got five people here.
1: Okay. who's getting right of way into those drawers, Amy?
2: Well, I do.
1: Right.
2: Because basically, if I'm in the kitchen, just get out.
1: Is that right?
0: So you're mum, though. You're not talking share house, Amy. You're the matriarch. You're the matriarch.
2: Yeah, 100%. And an older kid as well.
0: I agree.
1: Hang on.
0: Yeah, absolutely.
1: Hang on.
0: So mum told me clear out. You get out.
1: So you have ultimate power, Amy. But what if one of your kids all of a sudden has the penchant to want to put away some dishes? Surely you're supporting that and getting out of the way.
2: 100%. Once I'm done what I'm doing, you come in and you do what you need to do.
1: Once you're done what you're doing. Okay, Amy, given
0: that... I would never get in the way of my mum in the kitchen. Like, that is just
1: so you
0: big
1: think
0: no-no.
1: You think Mim just
0: has that's different, because Mim's not your mum.
1: True.
0: Question for you, did you get in your mum's way when she was in the kitchen? That's a good thought.
1: I would never, ever try
0: exactly
1: and use the
0: right.
1: drawer that mum was in front
0: right.
1: of. Wow, it's
0: matriarch.
1: Amazing how that changes.
0: Matriarch. It's
1: Josh, you live with your wife and your son. Who gets right of way to the drawer? The dishes put away or the person preparing a meal?
3: I don't know how you haven't worked out

0: how to work around each other at the same time. It's like two cars coming out a roundabout together. You both just go.
1: It does feel largely immature argument.
2: But hang on, Josh.
0: Haven't you got your flow yet?
1: No.
0: You do the bum poke thing or someone opens the door.
1: Yeah, so true, Joshy. It's a bit of a dance. That's right. You called it a dance before, but it sounds like you've both got two left feet.
2: There's just too much hitting going on.
1: You hit each other?
2: No, with our bums. It's just like not. Yeah, just like bums hitting each other and then like a cutlery will fall on the ground. It was just a mess, Will. It was a mess. But sounds like if we rehearsed.
1: Gosh, gee, he really did shut you down there with a bit of clean adult undermining.
2: I think there's been a lot of shutting down to this point. Let's go to Summer.
1: Haven't you got your rhythm yet?
2: Yeah, and we don't. But maybe he's been married for longer than me.
1: Josh, are you in a relationship, Joshy?
0: No, we've been married for about 3 years now, together for five.
2: I think the rhythm comes with time.
1: You got your rhythm, Josh? You got your rhythm, Josh?
0: We've got our rhythm. Yeah. We've got our rhythm. A couple of bum taps here or there. It's okay.
2: Yeah.
1: Man, Josh would be dynamite in the sack.
2: I think, wow.
1: Just saying.
2: I think that's Summer. A stretch to go from that to the bedroom.
1: No, I think it's actually...
2: Because I obviously don't like that link. I know you don't. Me and I haven't figured it out.
1: I know you don't.
2: Now, Summer,
1: I'd love to see that study.
2: Summer, you live with kids and your husband. A final throw at this dumpster for someone to surely get around me. Who gets right of way? The person putting away the dishes or the food prepper?
3: Having five kids and a husband, I would say I'm going to let my husband put those dishes away because if not, I'd come back to it later and I'd probably correct him. If dishes were left on the cupboard, dishes weren't unstacked from the dishwasher, I'd probably crack the crackies at him.
2: Crack the crackies.
3: So I think I'd give him right of way.
2: And there you go.
1: Oh, but that's sad though, Summer, isn't it? That you can't rely on him to have a second dip because he, you know, you rebuffed him once.
3: Give or take. Dads get away with a lot of things.
2: What's that, sorry?
1: He gets away with a lot.
2: Oh, you sure?
3: Dads get away with a lot of things.
2: If you had a meeting early and he had to unpack the dishwasher, but you had to be somewhere earlier than him, do you take precedent?
3: Depends if all the kids are screaming at me. Otherwise, I'd say you spread the toast and do the dishwasher.
2: Wow, just give him more rolls. Yeah, well, I don't want that. Yeah.
1: I made a wild assumption before Summer about a guy called Josh who had a great rhythm with his partner. I said he'd be dynamite in the sack. Do you think there's a direct correlation there?
3: Yeah, I do.
1: There you go.
2: Wow, not looking good for me and Mim.
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0: Will and Woody, hope you're having a wonderful drive home. Right now, Woods, you and I, millennials, junior producer Annalise is in here. She's defending Gen Z in Battle of the Gens.
1: Leave Billy alone!
0: It's Will and Woody's Battle of the Gens!
2: So it's basically who's more in touch with pop culture.
3: Yes.
0: Or just who's in touch.
2: Who's in touch?
0: It doesn't need to be pop culture.
2: It's just the things that all of us in touch should know. To be a human being on this planet,
0: you should know
2: these things. Yeah. So first one is an audio question.
3: Okay.
2: Annalise. And the question to you...
0: Before you fire off, I just wanted to give Annalise a bit of live feedback. I had a compliment from a friend the other day.
3: Oh, really?
0: Yeah, he said, I love that bit that you guys do with the chick with the brown hair.
3: Oh, that's so nice.
0: Yes.
3: Oh, my God, how lovely.
0: Yes, yes.
2: Well, it's Annalise.
0: Well, it turned out, I was surprised, but yes, it was you.
3: That is me. I did change my hair
0: color. You changed your hair color recently.
3: Because I was blonde for a while and that did not go.
0: Nobody cares. Let's do the first bit, shall we?
2: It's an audio one, okay? So while you're listening to this, the question is, which president said this speech?
4: The 4th of July will no longer be known as an American holiday. But as the day when the world declared in one voice, we will not go quietly into the night.
3: This is AI.
4: We will not vanish without a fight.
0: Not AI.
4: We're going to live on. We're going to survive. Today,
0: we got it from YouTube.
4: We celebrate our Independence Day.
3: Oh, so was this when 4th of July became Independence Day?
2: But who said that? Which president said that?
3: My gosh. So before I get to my guess.
0: Well, maybe the first question is, when did 4th of July become Independence Day? That's a good question.
3: I'd say like the 60s. So I'm going to say it's JFK.
0: Sorry.
2: You think that was JFK?
0: I can't keep a straight face anymore.
2: John Kennedy? Yeah. Before he was assassinated?
3: Before, yes.
2: Yeah. So that's JFK.
3: Well, I was going to say, but can I say my first initial thought that I thought it was? I thought that was an AI version of Donald Trump.
2: It's definitely not
3: that's
2: AI.
3: That's exactly what it sounded. It sounded like Donald Trump.
2: Well, it's not Trump. It's definitely not
3: AI. Oh, my gosh.
2: Is
3: it Donald Trump?
0: Okay, can we
2: Do you want to lock in Donald Trump or do you want to lock in JFK?
3: I want to lock in...

0: JFK because it feels more timely. But
1: before we get into the actor, can I just because we said it was relevance in general.
2: Mm.
1: America did not become independent in 1960.
0: It's more like 1776,
1: I'm pretty sure. That's when they adopted their independence, their declaration of independence.
0: Oh, so is this like, is it Martin Luther King?
1: It's not Martin Luther King. There's a few things flying around here. So
2: I'll take a few more answers. I'm loving this.
1: For everyone
2: it's
1: listening.
2: It's not Martin Luther King. Any other.
1: Does anyone outside know? Do you go on, let's have a guess.
3: I feel like it's a trick question.
1: Is that right?
0: I do too.
1: Wow, look at you're all. You're
0: I feel
1: all
0: like
1: on
0: it's
1: this.
0: From a movie.
2: You're trying to make us look dumb.
1: This is gonna be a great reel on social media already. I'm like, the sexy Darcy is lighting up over this one. He won't know though.
2: It's not a trick question.
1: It's not a trick question.
2: All we've said to you is which president said this speech. Do you have an answer, Joe?
3: Ronald Reagan.
1: Awesome.
2: This is
1: great.
2: Just worked out so much better than I
1: thought. Maybe we should take some calls.
2: Great idea.
1: Which president made that speech?
3: How do I know? I don't know which ones to put across because I don't know what the answer is.
2: Just put them straight on.
1: Yeah. And it was.
2: Put them straight on.
1: Yeah. And maybe if we'll play it again on the other side and maybe you can tell everyone why he's referencing Independence Day. That would be cool.

0: Hey, it's Will and Woody for Tuesday. Junior producer Annalise is in the studio with us trying to defend Gen Z's honour. Woods, you and I are millennials and we love nothing more than potshotting them. And I think, I mean, right now, if you've been listening over the summer, we've opened the phone lines, I'd say, for the first time Battle of the Gens in a very long time because...
1: Just because we think it's so obvious.
0: This is fun. Hot.
1: Yeah.
0: This is good stuff.
1: So we basically...
2: Leave Billy alone!
3: It's Will and Woody's...
0: That's Woody's fault. He wasn't listening during the audio meeting.
1: Fair enough. I never listen. I'm too excited to listen. We basically ask you before the song, Annalise.
4: Yes.
1: Which president said this speech?
5: The 4th of July will no longer be known as an American holiday, but as the day when the world declared in one voice, we will not go quietly into the night. We will not vanish without a fight. We're going to live on. We're going to survive. Today, we celebrate our Independence Day.
1: Okay, now before the

0: song, you went with JFK.
1: Yeah.
0: You then thought maybe Trump.
1: And then I thought AI Trump.
0: And then I think there was Martin Luther King in there as well.
2: That did get thrown in. If we really had to. One of the producers has written Abraham Lincoln in the chat.
0: Well, apparently, Joe, so your brother texted you, Joe.
3: Oh, yeah, my brother's listening. He's 23 and he said Abraham Lincoln.
1: King.
2: Extraordinary.
0: Should we go to the calls?
2: Because I just feel like this will
0: rub further salt in the wound, I think, when we see how, like, the phone lines are full of
2: the millennials
0: people.
2: Have picked up their Nokia 3310s.
0: Yeah.
2: And they have come roaring in.
0: Danielle, which president said that speech?
4: Thomas Jefferson.
2: Thomas Jefferson.
0: What is going on? No.
2: No.
0: No, Danielle. Let's go to Emily here. Emily, which president said that speech?
5: It's the actor Bill Pullman in the movie Independence.
2: Yes! Thank God.
0: Thank you so much, Emily. Right. So many more people have got that. Now, Annalise, based on that speech...
2: Good on you, Emily.
0: Have you ever heard of the movie Independence Day?
1: I have heard of the movie Independence Day.
0: What's it about?
1: Well, based off that audio that we just heard, it's actually not about America going independent. It's about the world going independent. Mm. And they're all having a day where they are independent.
0: The movie is just about
2: backs against the wall.
0: American, you think this
1: so
0: is one of the?
1: I by think the way, America, this is July 4th was independent. Yeah. It's like America's Independence Day, but then I think they were like, "Why just have this for us?
0: Yeah,
1: let's have this share the
2: love.
1: World thing.
2: Share the love.
1: Yeah. And that's why he says." The world has Independence Day.
2: Yeah.
1: And then everyone...
2: It's a global thing.
1: Yeah, so then on July 4th in Independence Day, the movie, everyone celebrates independence.
0: So what actually happened in the movie, though? So it's just a political movie?
1: That's what I would say.
0: Yeah, and you think this is one of the... At the time, one of the highest grossing movies made ever.
1: I know.
0: And you think lots of people just went to go and watch a political drama.
1: I think that sometimes, because, like, you know, you look at The Crown on Netflix and everyone watches it.
0: True.
1: Fair. Everyone loves that.
2: You look at The Crown.
0: Their response.
2: You look at The Crown.
0: Who's in it? Do you know who's the main...
1: You know who I keep tricking my brain with? I keep thinking that Matthew McConaughey's in it because he was in Interstellar. But I keep thinking Interstellar was Independence
2: Day. Why do you think Interstellar's... Why do you
1: I
2: think
1: don't know. My there's brain's a link just doing
2: there.
1: Things there.
2: There's a link between Interstellar and Independence Day.
1: Oh, the director, Christopher Nolan.
2: Nolan didn't direct Independence Day. No.
0: If I said to you Will Smith...
1: Will Smith did it.
0: Is the movie coming to you now?
1: Yes.
0: If I said Jeff Goldblum.
2: Name. Love just Jeff. Give me one. There's a big thing in Independence Day that you're missing. Give me one word that you think it is. And this.
1: Oh, God.
2: One word. And I'll tell you what it is afterwards. One word that is Independence Day. You guys can have a guess outside as well. Have you looked the movie up?
1: I'd say flag or something like
2: Flags.
1: That.
2: Flags.
3: Okay. Say America.
0: America.
2: Yeah. Yeah.
0: There's a big thing that we're missing here.
2: What genre is it?
0: It sounds a bit...
1: Drama.
2: It's not a drama.
3: It's romance.
2: It's not a comedy. Independence Day is not a romance.
0: If you listen to the speech, it sounds a bit like he's rousing a crowd. Like, when would you rouse a crowd to, like, go, come on, follow me?
1: Comedy show. No, I'm just kidding.
3: Thriller?
2: You're getting closer.
1: Horror.
2: Closer.
0: Mixture of that. Mixture of both of those things.
1: Thriller, horror.
0: Yes. And what happens?
1: Drama. The world explodes.
0: The world explodes. Who explodes the world?
2: Who's trying to explode the world? Will Smith.
1: No. Take us out.
0: It's about aliens.
2: Okay.
0: Aliens invade Earth and we're fighting back against the aliens.
1: Interstellar.
2: Yes, that's what I'm saying. Yes. There's a link there. Yes. Sci-fi.
1: Oh, my God.
2: It's sci-fi.
0: It's a great movie. You should watch it. It's a great
1: movie. I will. I put it on my list.

0: kiss.
1: Will and Woody, I really hope you're having a wonderful drive home.
0: Right now, though, a bit of a challenge for you guys to win some chicken. Do you think you've seen anything that Will and I haven't seen? I don't just want locations. Obviously, we haven't been to every single place in the world. I want things that you have seen, like feats that you've seen, or like, you know, things in nature, etc. Because, Will, I just think we've seen it all, mate. We've seen it all. We're adventurers.
2: Can you give me an example?
0: Of things I've seen?
2: No, just like you keep saying things in nature and whatnot.
0: I swam with a whale shark. I've done that. I released a baby turtle into the ocean in Sri Lanka. So I've held a baby turtle.
2: You said no locations.
0: Well, but holding the baby turtle, that's impressive.
2: You've held a baby turtle.
0: Yep, I started a riot in India.
2: A riot?
0: Yeah, I started.
2: Again, you've gone with the location again.
0: No, but riot.
2: You started a riot.
0: Riot is the action. So it's not just like India.
2: How did you do that?
0: I started.
2: Don't actually care. Let's go to Leah.
3: Hello.
2: Leah.
0: I started a Shane Warne chant. Anyway, Leah, you reckon you've seen something that Will and I haven't seen. If you truly have, you win a $100 voucher from Red Rooster. Leah, what is it?
3: What is it? I have had a red-bellied black snake stick its head in my car while I was sitting in it with the door open.
0: Yeah, I've had that.
2: Have you?
0: I've had that.
2: Yeah, right.
0: Definitely. I've had that.
3: Okay.
0: Yeah, sorry,
2: Good
0: Leah.
2: Good try, Leah. We'd love to help you. Where'd that happen to you?
0: A big drive from Broome to... I was going south from Broome. Look, I'm going to be... It was a snake. Not 100% sure it was a red belly snake, but like snake in car, we've been there.
2: You had a snake in the car?
0: Snake in the car.
2: Really?
0: Yeah, mate.
2: I didn't know that.
0: Terrifying. I didn't tell you that story.
2: No.
0: Weird. Let's go to Catherine here.
2: I feel like that would have come up.
0: Mate, I've had heaps of snakes in my car. Catherine, you think you've seen something that Will and I haven't seen. What have you seen, Catherine?
4: Well, I've seen something sexy.
2: Sorry, Catherine, two sex, Catherine. Woods, we're just getting red-billy black snakes aren't found in Broome.
0: Did I say Broome? Sorry, I was driving down.
2: We'll go back to Catherine. Catherine, go on.
4: I've seen something sexy doing the air guitar at a School of Rock concert.
0: Hang on, sorry, slow down. You saw someone sexy doing the air guitar at a musical?
4: Yes.
0: Ah. I mean, I've seen Catherine, that. Catherine, name a concert where someone sexy hasn't done the air guitar.
2: Who was it, Catherine?
4: Channing Tatum.
0: Oh.
2: Well, you should have led with that.
4: With his now ex-wife, two kids sitting front row.
2: Oh, cute.
4: In London at the School of Rock play.
2: Wow.
0: Well, cool. Will and I have actually met Channing Tatum.
2: Yeah, a couple of times, and we did play air guitar with him. That was the first thing we did. We were like, Tates.
0: It's how we used to warm up for guests.
2: Whip it out, brother.
0: Yeah.
2: And we all know with him that means guitar, air guitar. That's what we did for a good little while there.
0: We actually did do a funny idea with Channing Tatum, if I can just do a small tangent. We got him to call a local.
2: I don't think anyone cares. for the third time.

0: in the last 5 minutes. Gabby.
1: Hello.
2: Gabby. Hi, Gabby. What have you seen? You think you've yes. seen something that Will and I haven't seen? Good Bring challenge. It on. No one's won the chicken yet. Go on.
1: I have. So I saw my very own legs and body sink into the murky depths of the sea under my family boat that I managed to sink Titanic style.
2: Hang on. So you sunk a boat?
1: I sunk my family boat. The whole thing went up like Titanic and I went straight into the water with it.
3: Why? You sunk a boat and you went in the water? Effectively.
0: Yep. Oh, I've done that.
1: Yes. Oh, have you actually sunk a boat?
0: Yeah.
3: We've all done
2: yeah.
3: that.
2: I rarely go on a boat that I don't sink. Gabby.
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1: difference. Hey, Christian here. 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If you've ever put milk in before tea, you've started a proper argument. 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

0: The Greatest Showman Circus Spectacular must leave Perth next week. 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
8: Hello, I'm Michaela Carr. There are concerns for low-income earners following the Reserve Bank's latest interest rate hike. The official cash rate has risen to a 15-year high of 4.6%. Kristen O'Connell from the Anti-Poverty Centre says those on the lowest income will be hit the hardest.
9: There are too many people who are struggling to absorb these really punitive interest rate rises at the same time as trying to cope with really drastic increases in petrol, groceries and other essentials.
8: The Housing Industry Association says the reopening of the Cardup Brickworks isn't a quick fix for the construction industry. The state government kicking in $4 million to brickmaker Austral to reopen the facility. But the head of the HIA says delays plaguing the industry won't disappear overnight. With secretions from the dead whale at City Beach expected to linger, experts are warning that sharks will remain in the area. Even after the carcass is removed, experts say sharks will hang around for at least another week. The remains of the humpback will be moved later today. Donald Trump is rejecting calls to work with China on AI safety. The US president says he doesn't want to work with the Chinese leader on governing the technology, claiming it would make it harder for American companies to get ahead. But he also admits he doesn't want to mix it up.
10: A lot of people say, let's do it together with China, but then they're going to be able to immediately gain access to things that we know that they don't know.
8: And an Australian family has raised the alarm for a Melbourne hiker missing in Peru. Jordan Yap was last seen on day two of a 10-day solo hike. The 30-year-old failed to return to his hostel and board his flight home.
7: Digging without searching before you dig online first is a risk not worth taking. 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
8: Fremantle has swung the axe following the grand final. Bailey Banfield, Sam Sturt, Ollie Murphy and Ryder Luke. All told, they won't be getting contracts next year. 28-year-old Banfield is the most senior player to be delisted. He's played 119 games for the Dockers, but only one this season. And the Socceroos have fallen to Brazil 4-2 in their second friendly in Brisbane. A record 52,000 people packed into Suncorp Stadium for the match. Perth's weather showers today. We're heading for a top of 19. Partly cloudy tomorrow, 21. Sunny on Friday, 24. Fine on Saturday, 23. Mostly sunny on Sunday, 22. Right now, it's 13 degrees. 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
12: Hello, I'm Makata Carr. Experts are warning that the dangers of sharks at City Beach will stay in place even after the whale carcass there is taken away. Secretions from the dead animal are expected to linger, attracting more sharks to the area for at least another week. The remains of the humpback are said to be removed later today. The opposition is blaming the federal government for not getting a handle on inflation. It follows yesterday's interest rate rise that saw the Reserve Bank lift the cash rate to a 15-year high of 4.6%. The Shadow Treasurer Tim Wilson has told the ABC Labor can't blame it all on global conflicts.
13: I don't think anybody can discount the problems of the Iran conflict and what it's doing to headline inflation, but the core

0: problem comes from underlying inflation. The core of the problem remains with the government and with government spending.
1: Police investigating the Sydney Swans Hotel scandal in Victoria are yet to file a brief of evidence for prosecutors. News Corp is reporting that the state's DPP is tipped to receive that file from the Sex Crime Squad by the end of October. No charges have been laid since the alleged incident in August. A British man on a working holiday is behind bars in WA. Bradley Newson was charged last week with causing an animal unnecessary harm. He faced court yesterday with the magistrate refusing bail. He'll front court again next month. And parents are being warned about the dangers of e-scooters. New research has revealed more than a quarter of all injured riders are under 16, with the youngest just 3 years old. The Tassie Devils have unveiled their first AFL signings, the incoming team revealing seven under-17 players and a Tassie local who is eligible for this year's draft. The players will be part of the club's first season when Tassie joins the league in 2028. And Bobby Hill has launched his AFL comeback. The former Magpie says he wants to return to the game after taking extended personal leave at Collingwood. The 26-year-old has told Nine he's ready.
2: Pretty confident I can show what I can do, if not even better, and win games for teams.
1: Perth's weather: showers today. We're heading for a top of 19. Partly cloudy tomorrow, 21. Sunny on Friday, 24. Fine on Saturday, 23. Then mostly sunny on Sunday and 22. Right now, it's 12 degrees. 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
1: Good morning. Some overnight emergency works in Palmyra, Canning Highway westbound at Foss Street. They are complete everything.

0: back open through there. Freeway southbound moving well. Quinana Freeway northbound. Some cars hopping on at Mortimer Road and Thomas Road. It's still a very good run on the Graham Farmer Freeway. 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It's Christy with the latest Perth traffic.
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12: Freeway southbound looking pretty good, just a few cars here and there. Kwinana Freeway Melbourne is beginning to build off and on from around Mortimer Road through to Anketell Road. Pretty sticky in Kwinana Beach, Patterson Road northbound approaching Mandra Road, and further up Rockingham Road at Anketell Road in Naval Base. And the Perth Royal Show will be on again today at the Claremont Showground. 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It's Christy with the latest Perth traffic.
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14: Hello, I'm Makata Carr. Small business owners will be among those hardest hit by the latest interest rate hike. The Reserve Bank has lifted the cash rate to a 15-year high of 4.6% to try to bring down inflation. Andrew McKellar from the Chamber of Commerce and Industry says business owners will be feeling the squeeze.
15: We know that in the past 12 months, about one-third of all small businesses have considered closing their doors. Something like this only makes it worse.
14: A whale carcass that's been attracting sharks at City Beach will be removed today. The City of Cambridge will finally lift the dead animal from the sand after it washed up on Monday. But experts say the danger of sharks in the area will

0: remain for at least another week due to lingering secretions from the dead animal. Those West Aussies building a new house are being urged to be patient. The Housing Industry Association is warning there will still be delays despite the reopening of the Cardup Brickworks. The organisation says the delays are not only about bricks, the industry also needs more tradies. Counter-terrorism police in the UK say they've found a quantity of petrol but no explosive devices while searching three vans were near an Air Force base in England. Five men were arrested, then released on bail early this week on suspicion of explosives and terror offences. And Aussie households are installing solar panels in record numbers. New data from the Clean Energy Council has found more than 180,000 solar systems were installed in the first half of this year. That's up 35% and is the biggest increase since 2021.
1: Digging without searching before you dig online first is a risk not worth taking. Before every job, search before you dig online and never dig blind.
0: The axe swung at Fremantle following the Dockers' failure to turn their minor premiership into a flag. The club delisting four players, Bailey Banfield, Sam Sturt, Ollie Murphy and Ryder Luke, all told they won't be offered contracts in 2027. And Manchester City has been found guilty of breaching the Premier League's financial rules. The club could be stripped of all of its Premier League trophies within the period of offending, which includes their 2012, 14 and 18 titles. The offences include sham contracts to inflate earnings and the concealing of their true finances.
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0: Perth's weather showers today. We're heading for a top of 19. Partly cloudy tomorrow, 21. Sunny on Friday, 24. Fine on Saturday, 23. Then mostly sunny on Sunday and 22. Right now, it's 12 degrees. 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
3: Hello, hello.
4: Hello.
3: He's here. We've found him. We've tracked him down after the big weekend. Hayden Young.
4: Yes.
3: And he will be joined by Dr. Adrian. To have a little chat with him.
4: Mm-hmm.
3: Just after 8, because, oh my God, can't say he didn't put the effort in.
4: I think Hayden Young was one of the best players of the entire finals series.
3: I would agree.
4: He
3: game
4: was
3: changer.
4: Incredible.
3: In so many,
4: I'm
3: so many ways.
4: Not saying that just because we're biased.
3: No, but
4: no, he really was. He really was. It's, I'm so disappointed for Hayden. But we will chat to him today. I think he's feeling a lot better than, you know, some supporters still are.
3: You know what,
4: they
3: he probably
4: tend to,
3: is.
4: You know, get on with it a bit quicker.
3: They take it harder than the players do.
4: We've also got your next chance to get into the draw for the Blockbuster Kitchen upgrade. If you watched The Block on Channel 9 last night, you'll have the block work.
3: Yeah, that's the only training you need to do, unlike Hayden. It's the only training you need to do to win.
4: The block word will give you 9 entries into the major draw to win a $20,000 kitchen upgrade from Hart & Co and Asco Appliances.
3: All right. Buckle up. Here we go.

0: That is what you're getting with Lisa and Russell on Gold 96 FM. It's 13 after 6, and the residents of City Beach might need to stock up on Glen 20 or some other kind of air freshener and pray
1: or
0: for
1: a peg.
0: And pray for easterly winds for the next few days yet.
1: The big question on our coast right now is what's going to stink for longer? The stink of losing the grand final or the stink of the whale carcass?
0: Yes, or the whale carcass a little further up the coast.
1: Mm-hmm.
0: I love Perth now. Done a story around because they're removing the carcass today.
1: Mm.
0: And I love the opening line. A shark expert has warned the juices of a 31-ton whale carcass will remain in the waters around South City Beach for at least a week.
1: As if that sentence isn't bad enough, but they had to put juices in inverted commas, which makes it even grosser. It just draws attention to the fact that it's stinky secretion.
0: The juices and the smell from that carcass will be seeping into the sand and leaching through into the sand, and it'll take several tide flows depending on how high up the beach that the tide goes. So there'll be no swimming there for a while because these secretions are just, the sharks are loving it.
1: That's going to attract. Yeah, they love a good secretion.
0: They do.
1: Yuck, secretion in your wetsuit. Or in this case, just into the sand. It was became quite the free holiday, school holiday entertainment, though, yesterday, didn't it?
0: If the Royal Show's a little pricey for you, these school holidays, can we suggest South City Beach? And it's just as easy to get a car park there, too.
1: Yeah.
0: Did you see the line of traffic parked on the side of the road?
1: To get to the whale. Yeah.
0: To see the dead thing.
1: But it was a longer traffic jam than leaving a Robbie Williams concert out in the valley. Unbelievable.
0: I guess it's
1: educational.
0: Well, it's nature, isn't it?
1: It's
0: nature at work.
1: It's something you don't see every day, not at City Beach.
0: And I'm afraid City Beach, it looks like, I've just checked, it looks like you're in for sou-westerlies all day today.
1: No,
0: really?
1: Oh, gosh.
0: Yeah. Which I guess means City Beach and North City Beach and probably surrounds are going to have the smell and the juices of
1: the
0: 31-ton whale carcass just wafting up your nostrils.
1: It's a lot, isn't it? Do we know exactly how they're dealing with the carcass?
0: Yeah,
1: I
0: believe they're actually just going to remove
1: crane it away.
0: Yeah, and then they're going to put it into landfill and bury it real deep.
1: Yeah, bury it.
0: They're not going to do... Do you remember? Have you ever seen the footage of what they did in America that time when there was a whale carcass and they learned...
1: Did they blow it up?
0: They blow it up.
1: Yeah. Yeah.
0: Spread the problem, people.
1: Yeah, look, it was like a scene from Jaws.
0: It was.
1: When that thing exploded out in the...
0: Anyway.
1: Yeah.
0: They've learned from that, and today they'll just pop it on the back of a very big truck and they'll take it somewhere and they'll bury it.
1: And hopefully you won't be driving behind that truck.
0: That's right. Because, it'll be all the secretions will be coming. Yeah. Oh, then they'll be on the highway all the way up.
1: Yeah, yeah. Have you ever driven over roadkill?
0: Yes.
1: Yeah, and it comes up through the... And that stays in your car for ages.
0: Wind the windows down, kids.
1: Ugh, yuck.
0: Anyway, good luck to everybody in City Beach today.
1: Mm.
0: And for the next few days.
1: Foreseeable future.
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3: Mitchell Freeway South, but a little slow at Burns Beach Road. Quinana Freeway North, and busy Thomas Road through to Ancatsal Road. A few cars, Tonkin Highway South, but at Welshpool Road East in Wattle Grove. Also Tonkin Highway South, and at Kelvin Road in Orange Grove. Patterson Road North, and at Mandurah Road in Quinana Beach.

0: 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It's Christy with the latest Perth traffic.
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0: Which is 9. 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
1: 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Hang up. 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
1: 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If you're heading to Bali during the school holidays, because you've just come back, Michaela has a warning for you. Mm. And it's nothing to do with Bali Belly. The warning next in the 6:30 update.
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11: Checking the freeways first. Freeway South, Basalt, Burns Beach Road, again Whitfords Avenue through to Reed Highway, and Quinata Freeway North and busy Mortimer Road through to Agatelle Road. So looking pretty good on the Graham Farmer Freeway and in the Northbridge Tunnel. Sticky Patterson Road North and at Mandra Road in Quinata Beach. Also Rockingham Road North and at Agatelle Road in Naval Base. And a few cars talking Highway South at Welshpool Road East in Wattle Grove. 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
14: Hello, I'm Michaela Carr. The Housing Minister isn't downplaying the impact of the latest hike in interest rates. The Reserve Bank lifted the cash rate yesterday to a 15-year high of 4.6%, adding more than $100 to the average monthly mortgage repayment. Claire O'Neill has told Seven the federal government is providing cost of living relief.
15: Economists have known that this was going to happen at the Reserve Bank level for some time. That doesn't make it any easier for Australian households who were already under enormous pressure.
14: With secretions from the dead whale at City Beach expected to linger, experts are warning that sharks will remain in the area even after the carcass is removed today. Experts say sharks will hang around for at least another week. The Education Department will take over the running of all sporting competitions after a scandal involving credit cards. An investigation was launched into the government-funded School Sport WA after allegations that three employees allegedly misused funds. The outcome of that inquiry hasn't been made public. Senator Maureen Faruqi has thrown her hat into the ring for the Greens leadership. She wants to replace current leader Larissa Waters, who's stepping down ahead of fellow MP Sarah Hanson-Young. Aussies travelling to Bali are being warned about an increase in pickpockets. A travel guide based in Indonesia is urging tourists to be vigilant when it comes to mobile phones and jewellery. Thieves are using mopeds to ride by and snatch belongings before taking off. And a piece of Aussie music history is up for sale in Melbourne. The headquarters of Mushroom Records is on the market almost 50 years after launching the careers of artists like Kylie, Jimmy Barnes and Paul Kelly. Fremantle has swung the axe following the grand final. Bailey Banfield, Sam Sturt, Ollie Murphy and Ryder Luke. All told, they won't be getting contracts next year. 28-year-old Banfield is the most senior player to be delisted. He's played 119 games for the Dockers, but only one this season. And the Socceroos have fallen to Brazil 4-2 in their second friendly in Brisbane. A record 52,000 people packed into Suncorp Stadium for the match. Perth's weather showers today. We're heading for a top of 19. Partly cloudy tomorrow, 21. Sunny on Friday, 24. Fine on Saturday, 23. Then mostly sunny on Sunday and 22. Right now, it's 12 degrees. 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
16: 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They'll look after you. Looking after all of us with the latest in showbiz and more shortly. 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
2: The TV show Neighbours is turning out to be harder to kill than a solitary mosquito trapped in the bedroom with you on a hot night.
3: That's hard.
2: It got cancelled, it came back, then cancelled again, and now it's making a comeback with an AI-fueled reboot featuring its biggest stars, like Margot Robbie, things like...
0: So they're all coming back?
2: Well, production company Fremantle has partnered with Vertical TV platform Roseberry to produce vertical episodes that will follow single characters. Now, a vertical TV episode
0: right.
2: is a little bite-sized video, anywhere from 60 seconds to a couple of minutes long, designed to be viewed on a smartphone.
0: Right.
2: Without turning it on its side, hence the vertical.
0: So you're talking, it's kind of like Neighbours on YouTube Shorts.
2: Well, yeah, sort of, I don't know. But you can subscribe to an app called Epis to watch them. It's not cheap, mind you. I think it's about $50 a month.
0: What?
2: You'd want to be keen.
0: I'd rather to sit watch through a 60 couple of seconds in the beginning. Yeah.
2: I don't know. Charlie Sheen is returning to TV in a new show. Co-starring his dad, Martin Sheen. The pair are teaming up for Happy Jack, a half-hour comedy series. Martin will play dad to Charlie's Jack Chambers, who is described as a bit of a lifelong ne'er-do-well with two daughters. One daughter runs his company and keeps him on the rails, while the other daughter is a wild child just like him.
0: Right.
2: Happy Jack's written by two of the guys who worked with Charlie on Two and a Half Men. Dennis Haskins, who's best known for playing Principal Belding on Saved by the Bell, has died. His agent announced the news this morning saying it's a tragic loss. Everyone loved Mr. Belding, and those of us who got to know Dennis loved him even more. Dennis Haskins was 75. And Nick Cannon, who's the father of Mariah Carey's twins,
0: That's where I know
2: is opening the doors to his very complicated family life for a new Netflix docu-series. 45-year-old Cannon has famously fathered 12 children with six different women. Mariah's the only one he ever married. The doco is going to offer an unfiltered look at how all his separate households function, seemingly fairly coherently. Nick says, people have been fascinated with my lifestyle for quite some time, so instead of letting them make stuff up, I'm going to give you everything, raw and real. Nick is the very definition of the expression baby daddy.
0: Yeah.
2: And he's about as fertile as a swamp wallaby, which you can Google later. Hey, just for fun, do you want to know all the names of his kids?
0: But yeah, come on, roll them out.
2: So with Mariah, these were his first. There was Munro and Moroccan, fairly normal. But then you had Legendary Love, Zen, Powerful Queen, Beautiful Zeppelin, Rise Messiah.
0: So hang on. Beautiful Zeppelin?
2: Beautiful Zeppelin. Yeah, I know. Rise Messiah.
0: That's what Nick called his cannon.
2: Hey. Halo Marie, Zion Mixolydian, Zillion Air, Onyx Ice, and Golden.
0: Right. It's not one for names, is he?
2: No, he's not.
0: No. I've just looked up Swamp Wallaby. He looks like nothing like that.
2: No,
0: he's
2: not.
0: Oh, hang on.
2: No,
0: you mean
2: by,
0: in the urban in the Urban Dictionary version.
2: No,
0: right.
2: No. It's a Swamp Wallaby is the most fertile of mammals.
0: Right.
2: It's just basically pregnant its whole life.
0: Next to Nick Cannon.
2: Yeah, exactly.
0: 14 to 7.
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4: Mitchell Freeway South, but a little slow at Burns Beach Road, then Whitfords Avenue through to Reed Highway. Quinana Freeway North and busy Mortimer Road through to Anketell Road. Still a little busy in Quinana Beach, Patterson Road North and at Nandra Road. And further up, Rockingham Road North and near Anketell Road in Naval Base as well. 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It's Christy with the latest Perth traffic.
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3: Can they catch a whale? 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

0: 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Good morning. It is Gold 96 FM. It's Lisa and Russell here. It's 7:05. It's time to play the easiest quiz in the world.
1: Lisa and Russell's Stupidly Simple Quiz.
0: Good morning, Neil of Maddington.
2: Morning, Neil.
0: You feeling sharp this morning?
3: How are you, guys?
2: Good.
3: How are you, guys?
2: Very well, thank you, Neil. How are you?
3: Oh, I'm good. Just heading to do my delivery.
2: All right. Well, let's
0: see if we can deliver you a prize pack from Tackle West. We've got a stupidly simple question here. I just don't think you can get this wrong, Neil.
3: Okay.
0: For crying out loud, don't prove me wrong.
2: All right.
0: It's happened before. Are you ready? Okay, here we go.
3: Yep.
0: Neil, what colour is grass?
3: Green.
0: Yeah.
3: Or depends on what time of the year it is.
0: Thank you very much. I was going to say I would have taken yellow or brown or, if you're into that kind of music, blue. Bluegrass.
2: Well done, Neil. You are correct on all accounts, and you have won the $450 Tackle West prize pack, which includes a $50 voucher.
3: Thank you very much.
2: All right, enjoy that.
0: Enjoy that, Neil. That's a good start to the day.
2: Don't miss the Tackle West fishing extravaganza this weekend. Two huge days of deals across all four stores, prizes and giveaways. Tackle West, they know how to catch fish. And by the way, there will be a second chance to win a Tackle West prize pack later on this morning.
0: Yes. We're not done with Tackle West just yet.
2: We are not. There'll be another way to do it.
0: Well, Frio might not be having their best time right now.

0: But there's another football club having a much, much worse time, and it could be about to get a whole lot worse.
1: Well, there are, what is it, 16, 17 other clubs that finished further down the, you know.
0: Well, yes, and then there's other clubs that have been even more successful, but things are about to go bad for them. Michaela will tell you which club and why next in the 7 o'clock update.
2: A great song isn't just a song.
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17: We had a call to the traffic hotline about a car that's hit the barrier in Bibra Lake. It's on Kwinana Freeway North at exit 2 Roe Highway. The right emergency lane is blocked. Police are on site. Just be mindful if you're heading through there. Freeway southbound on Burns Beach Road, then Whitford Avenue to Reed Highway and a Power Street. Freeway northbound Mortimer Road to Ankitsell Road, then Farrington Road through to the Mount Henry Bridge as well. 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It's Christy with the latest Perth traffic.
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18: Hello, I'm Michaela Carr. Police are responding to a serious incident near Geraldton. Officers have descended on a rural town to the east of the city, but no other details have been given. Traffic is being diverted away from the area. Experts are warning that the danger of sharks at City Beach will stay in place even after the whale carcass is taken away. Secretions from the dead animal are expected to linger, attracting more sharks to the area for at least another week. The remains of the humpback are set to be removed later today. There are calls for an increase in Centrelink payments following yesterday's interest rate rise. The increase of 0.25% is the fourth this year, bringing the official cash rate to 4.6. Kristen O'Connell from the Anti-Poverty Centre is urging the Prime Minister to pause penalties for those on welfare.
0: People don't know how they're going to navigate this. People are just eating less and more people are without a place to live. These are trends that have been going on for a while now, and every single one of these interest rate rises ratchets it up further.
18: It's being reported that one of the alleged terror suspects discovered near an Air Force base in England called police. Five men were arrested on suspicion of explosives after three vans were parked near the base, which is used by the US military. Police have revealed the vans held petrol but didn't have explosives. And one of the largest studies of screen time has revealed its impact on child development. Research from a Canadian university has found a high use of tech activities like gaming and social media can influence language development, emotional regulation, and academic achievement.
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1: Tasmania has revealed its first AFL signings ahead of the club's inaugural 2028 season. Eight youngsters have been unveiled to be a key part of the 19th team, including Axel Walsh, who was tipped to be the number one pick in the 2027 draft. And Manchester City has been found guilty of 100-plus charges of Premier League financial breaches and could be stripped of three EPL titles. An independent panel has found that City systematically broke the league's rules for almost a decade by creating sham contracts to inflate the club's revenue between 2009 and 18.
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1: Perth's weather showers today. We're heading for a top of 19. Partly cloudy tomorrow, 21. Sunny on Friday, 24. Fine on Saturday, 23. Then mostly sunny on Sunday and 22. Right now, it's 12 degrees. 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
6: And it's time to open our book and read you another story.
7: 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There was a time.
5: Lisa and Russell's The Story Behind the Song.
8: Been some great one-hit wonders, you know, over the years. People would argue that A-ha's Take On Me is a one-hit wonder.
6: Oh, no.
8: And that Soft Cell's Tainted Love is a one-hit wonder. The Macarena, definitely.
6: Thank God.
8: A one-hit wonder.
6: Thank God.
8: But one of the greatest one-hit wonders of all time is the Canadian band Men Without Hats and their song in 1983, The Safety Dance.
6: You know, a name like Men Without Hats, they were never destined for longevity, were
8: it's,
6: they,
8: no,
6: really?
8: It's a difficult one. Yeah. The song peaked at number 3, both here in Australia and in the US. Oh, and when you have a one-hit wonder, what do you do, you know, 40 years later, you re-release it. And yeah, in 2021, they released a recording of a new version of the song, reimagined as a mid-tempo ballad under the title No Friends of Mine.
9: We can dance if we want to.
6: Oh, God.
9: We can leave your friends behind.
6: I think that might be just a little too safe. I think even my great nan would have felt safe dancing to that.
9: No friends of mine.
8: Oh no. Prior to that, in 2009, it became a top 10 hit again when the cast of Glee did version of it.
6: Glee
8: just like they
6: it
8: did
6: back
8: to Journey's Don't Stop Believin'.
6: Shall we focus?
8: Which wasn't a one-hit wonder.
6: No.
8: Definitely
6: shall
8: not.
6: Shall we focus on maybe that great 80s version?
8: The
6: instead?
8: Original,
6: yeah.
8: Yes.
6: You know the reason behind the song? There is a reason behind this song. Who does Ivan, the front man without a hat, blame for driving him to write a song about dancing safely? Well, the culprits were Blondie and the B-52s and Devo.
10: It was the late 70s. It was the dying days of disco. And every now and then in the clubs, the DJ would slip in Blondie's Heart of Glass, B-52's Rock Lobster, or even Satisfaction by Devo. And every time he'd do that, we'd get up and start pogo dancing. And the bouncers thought we were fighting, and we'd get kicked out every time. So after having been kicked out numerous times in a lot of clubs, I went home and did something about it. I wrote a song, You Can Dance If You Want To, and it's been safe to dance ever since.
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1: That is how you finish a song. We say it every time.
0: We
1: but
0: do.
1: It's true.
0: But it is. It's
1: and
0: it's
1: Europe's
0: a
1: final
0: testament.
1: Countdown could have taken a note from that. It just goes starts just up into it another sort of
0: has
1: you
0: this
1: know.
0: Big you know big and then it just peters out to nothing.
1: I know.
0: That's how you
1: I've
0: do
1: put it.
0: It
1: all into the opening.
0: Exactly.
1: On the final countdown.
0: I think they just got bored at the end.
1: It does.
0: This has gone long enough.
1: Yeah, tapers off and
0: anyway,
1: direction.
0: It's Gold 96 FM. It's Perth's More Music Breakfast Show. Lisa and Russell with our musical critiques this morning. it is 7:15. That was Screaming Jets with Better. And I would suggest you better hit the road if you want to beat the heavy band of rain that is coming through. I mean, if you're
1: another
0: in the,
1: one.
0: Yeah. If you're in the southern suburbs, I think you've already copped it.
1: I had a fair bit of rain overnight.
0: Yeah, no, there's a heavy band coming through. So
1: okay.
0: You better hit the road soon. Let's check the best way to go.
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3: Keep in mind the crash in Bibra Lake where a car has hit the barrier. Quinana Freeway northbound at the exit to Roe Highway. The right emergency lane's blocked. Police are on site. Freeway southbound on Burns Beach Road, Whitfords Avenue to Reed Highway at Power Street, much further down at Russell. Freeway northbound Mortimer Road to Anchortail Road and Farrington Road to the Mount Henry Bridge. 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If you see anything else, please call our traffic hotline on 9323-9696. It's Christy with the latest Perth traffic.
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0: 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It is Lisa and Russell and After Eight this morning. Barra and the man who on the weekend played in more than, to more than 100,000 people at the MCG, Hayden Young from the Dockers. Will dissect the game with Hayden after eight this morning. But right now, let's see if we can change someone's life, or at least their kitchen.
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0: Hey, well done, Yay. Linda.
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4: Thank you so much.
0: You're very welcome. Bit what of Scandinavian innovation in your kitchen?
3: Yeah.
4: No, my kitchen's a bit of a disaster.
0: Oh, no, yeah. But see, this is the thing. It won't be with the Scandinavian innovation of ASCO. What do you need the most?
4: Well, I can't wait for the oven. That's my biggest thing because I love to cook and I love to bake.
3: I'm just, because Russell kept on talking about a Scandinavian in your kitchen, I just keep picturing Sven with his massage sandals now.
0: He'll pop it in the oven for you.
3: Well, let's hope we can get you that new oven and all the rest, Linda. Good luck.
4: Thank you so much.
3: Bye.
0: You're welcome, Linda.
3: All right.
0: Okay, there you go.
3: Make sure you are watching The Block from 7.30 tonight on Channel 9 to get the next block word like Linda.
0: 9 entries.
3: And your next chance to get into the draw is after 9 with Macca.
0: So the Greens are looking for a new leader. Anyone willing to put their hand up for the job? One has. Who? Keller will tell you next in the 7.30 update.
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19: 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Stock Road North at Abelia Drive. The centre lane's blocked. Towing services are on site. People out of their cars there too. And traffic is slow on the approach. A breakdown as well in Oakford, Tonkin Highway North and up to Thomas Road. The left lane's closed. Traffic busy there too. So that crash where a car hit the barrier at Vibra Lake. Quinana Freeway North at the exit Row Highway, the right emergency lane is blocked. 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
21: Hello, I'm Michaela Carr. A major police operation is underway near Geraldton, where there's a gunman on the loose. A 32-year-old man is in hospital after being shot early this morning at a rural town east of the city. The Tactical Response Group is on the scene. The Housing Industry Association says the reopening of the Cardup Brickworks isn't a quick fix for the construction industry. The state government kicking in $4 million to brickmaker Austral to reopen the facility, but the head of the HIA says delays plaguing the industry won't disappear overnight. The opposition leader is piling pressure on the federal government on the back of the latest hike in interest rates. It comes as the Prime Minister and Treasurer have pointed to the war in Iran as the main reason for Australia's high inflation. But Angus Taylor has told the ABC this is a domestic problem.
22: Interest rates were rising again before the Middle East crisis, and the Reserve Bank governor made it very clear that there were already pressures in the economy driving up inflation and interest rates before that. This has been homegrown inflation.
21: There is one confirmed contender for the Greens leadership position. Larissa Waters is standing down for health reasons, and Sarah Hanson-Young is keen to take over the role. Fellow MP David Shoebridge is coy about whether he'll join the race.
23: I look at the party room and I see how united we are as a team in meeting this challenge, making the Greens the progressive party of choice for people who want things to get want things to change and desperately need things to change.
21: And a whale carcass that's attracting sharks at City Beach will be removed today. The City of Cambridge will finally lift the dead animal from the sand after it washed up on Monday. But experts say the danger of sharks in the area will remain for at least another week due to lingering secretions from the dead animal.

0: West Australian Bobby Hill says he wants to make an AFL comeback and has been inspired by Norm Smith medalist Shay Bolton. The former Collingwood star has told Nine he's working towards playing at top level once again after taking extended leave for personal reasons.
1: Congratulations to Shay for winning one. Welcome to the club. Yeah, did put a bit of fire in the belly.
0: And Manchester City could lose three of its Premier League titles after being found guilty of breaking the league's financial rules. The club is facing sanctions for mocking up sham contracts to inflate its earnings between 2009 and 18. Perth's weather showers today. We're heading for a top of 19. Partly cloudy tomorrow, 21. Sunny on Friday, 24. Fine on Saturday, 23. Then mostly fine on Sunday and 22. Right now, it's 13 degrees. 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
4: Automasters. That is the place to swing by to keep your car humming just beautifully and keep it in tune. We talked earlier that we were going to tackle West again.
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4: With a chance to win big with Tackle West. And we're going to tackle that for you very soon after Elton John.

0: goes off at the end there, doesn't he? The Killers. And Somebody Told Me at Gold 96 FM. It's the More Music Breakfast Show with Lisa and Russell. It is 19 away from 8.
1: All right, as promised, we have a second $450 Tackle West prize pack, which includes a $50 voucher to give away this morning in conjunction with the Tackle West Fishing Extravaganza that's on this weekend. Two huge days of deals across all four stores. Prizes and giveaways, Tackle West, they know how to catch fish.
0: Do you?
1: We know you know how to catch fish, and we want to hear all about it. We want you to go to the text 0476 96 96 96. Leave us your favourite fishing tale. And before the end of the show, we will award the second prize pack.
0: So that you can go out and catch more. Have you ever caught a decent-sized fish? Yes.
1: Oh, well,
0: maybe
1: no.
0: The one that got away?
1: No, I've been fishing plenty.
0: Yeah.
1: I used to enjoy a bit of squid jigging.
0: Like mine?
1: What is that?
0: That's what...
1: Why does it look like it? You just unwrapped it from some paper?
0: No, because that's me on the back of a boat. I got this really, really big fish and...
1: What is it?
0: It's like a... I think it's a big pink snapper.
1: Okay,
0: and,
1: all right.
0: And the tax man.
1: Yes.
0: There's a shark out there who I'll call Jim.
1: Yeah.
0: Chalmers. Took two-thirds of what I caught, and I got left with the head. It was quite a fight. Shark just won.
1: But, okay.
0: Yeah, so, you know, it's... It happens a bit.
1: Yeah, it does. A bit
0: when you, especially when you're off the Northwest Cape.
1: There's
0: plenty of sharks, and they know they see the fishing charters coming from a mile away.
1: Yeah, they do.
0: They go, breakfast, lunch, and dinner is on the way. So I don't know. Maybe you have a story of.

0: The big one that you caught, the one that you
1: well, the one that got away.
0: Caught, yes.
1: 0476 96 96 96. Have you seen that the trailer for that movie that's coming called Whale Fall or something? And it's about a guy that ends up inside a whale.
0: Was it
1: based on a book?
0: Yeah, because there was a not that old story about the
1: what, Jonah and the whale.
0: Yeah, it's
1: a bit Jonah-ish, but he's in the whale. The trailer looks incredible. I wouldn't have thought there would be like a cavity for you to be in.
0: How do you build a set like that?
1: So he has a certain amount of time before he has to get out again.
0: Okay.
1: Hopefully the way he went in, not all the way through.
0: I wonder if there's anyone in the wild down at City Beach this morning.
1: They should check.
0: Check inside the whale before you put it on the back of the truck and send it off to landfill.
1: Yeah.
0: Yes.
1: Anyway.
0: Before the juices all run out into the beach.
1: Stop saying juices.
0: That's what
1: 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I prefer lingering secretions.
0: Quick, everybody, get down and see the whale today before they tow it away. It's 16 away from 8.
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3: The crash in Munster, Stock Road North, Batabelia Drive has cleared, but still some delays there. Breakdown remains in Oakford, Tonkin Highway North, and after Thomas Road, the left lane is closed and traffic is busy. Still a crash too where the car hit the barrier in Bibra Lake. Quinana Freeway North, at the exit to Roe Highway, the right emergency lane is blocked. 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If you said anything else, please call our traffic hotline on 9323 96 96. It's Christy with the latest Perth traffic.
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1: Well, we do things properly here in Australia too. 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
0: True.
1: Proper barbies.
0: Yeah.
1: Proper catch-ups that last all afternoon.
0: Mm-hmm.
1: Now Yorkshire Tea wants to know what makes a proper tea.
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0: It is 12 away from 8 and there is a rather heavy band of showers coming through the city as we speak. You can see it outside our window.
1: Yeah.
0: rather damp.

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1: 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Lisa and Russell, it is Gold 96 FM. Dream Academy, life in a northern town. A lot of people obviously want the Tackle West prize pack worth $450, including the $50 voucher.
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2: Yes, we want to hear Tackle Tales. Daryl in Huntingdale says, normally when I go fishing, I can't even catch a cold. But on holidays in the Maldives a year or so ago, I reeled in a 6-kilo cigar snapper.
1: Cigar snapper?
2: I've never heard of a cigar snapper. On a hand line while on a fishing charter.
1: It's one of those snappers not very healthy.
2: A cigar snapper?
1: Yeah. Because cigars aren't healthy. Okay. Moving right along. Carlo in Darlington has sent his...
2: It'd be hard to light when you're living under the water.
1: Carlo of Darlington has sent through a picture of... You did not catch a whale, Carlo. That's a whale. That's a whale.
2: Yeah.
1: That's a whale.
2: That looks like a humpback.
1: It does.
2: Doing a little dive.
1: Jeez, that must have been a big rod,
2: yeah,
1: Carlo.
2: Didn't catch that, but saw it. Yeah. Beautiful.
1: Anyway, there's pictures coming through. There is proof. Of course, Paul of Joondalup up has sent something through.
2: Oh, sure, okay. All right.
1: He's probably, you know, out in the front at the
2: Cindy
1: moment.
2: Cindy in Warwick says every time they go fishing, her son they seem to catch are blowies. Her son will spend hours patiently fishing, but they never seem to catch anything.
1: It's all practice,
2: though, take
1: isn't it?
2: Home.
1: It's all practice. Mm. And then you drop by the fish and chip shop on the way home.
2: Exactly.
1: And get a bit of shark. Bit of shark and chips. Anyway, yeah. Keep your texts coming through for your chance to win that $450 voucher or prize pack from Tackle West, which includes the $50 voucher. 0476 96 96 96. The Lions have formally announced some news about Lachie Neale that no one saw coming. Well, not if you've spent the last few weeks living on Mars. But just in case you have, Michaela will break the news to you next in the 8 o'clock update. And then our Frio Docker...

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14: Factor in the breakdown in Oakford, Tonkin Highway North, and after Thomas Road, the left lane's closed and traffic slow there. So that crash in Bibra Lake where a car hit the barrier, Cunarder Freeway North, out of the exit to Roe Highway. The right emergency lane's blocked, police are on site, and traffic is busy on the approach. And Freeway Northbound is slow at Burns Beach Road. Again, Whitfords Avenue through to Reed Highway, and again near Hutton Street. 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It's Christy with the latest Perth traffic.
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10: Hello, I'm Michaela Carr. Police are hunting a gunman in the state's midwest after a man was shot near Geraldton. The 32-year-old man is in hospital after the incident early this morning at a rural town east of the city. The tactical response group is part of the